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0: 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That is my second favorite Zeppelin. Cashmere's my favorite. Father's Day is coming soon, and KQ presents the Disqualified Dad of the Year. Text us your reason for being the Disqualified Dad of the Year to 218-724-ROCK. Put the keyword dad in there. And on June 19th, that's a Friday, Disqualified Dad of the Year will win a prize package, including an American Gourmet by Charbrill Classic Series, 280 Grill from Seagrin's Home Hardware Outdoors, Nemadji Golf Guardian Shooting Range, and yes, cheese. The Disqualified Dad of the Year from KQ. On the way to Journey.
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0: 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Want you to come on by, try some great food, enjoy drink specials, win prizes from Due North, Sportsman's Edition, Footprint Promotional Advertising, and the Friedenberg Minuet, and end of the season grand prize. 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

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Elton John, Tiny Dancer. Coming up after 8, Queen and David Bowie, and then Joe Cocker with a little help from my friends. 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
11: Losing a life. Today I found my high school diary and decided to read it for nostalgia. My teenage self wrote, quote, "Future me will be totally rich and famous and married to Chris Hemsworth by 30. I'm 32, single, and still Googling how to fix a clogged toilet. Losing it life.
12: There you go. Losing it live today, I went out to dinner with a cute, funny, smart, amazing girl. Or at least I thought she was cute until she started hacking up a lung after her meal. She explained that she coughs violently after she eats. Can you say deal breaker? Losing it life.
13: Losing it life today, my boyfriend got on one knee and started talking about how we met. 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Just as I was about to say yes, he quickly stood up and said, "Ha ha, just kidding."
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12: 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You talk about a deal breaker.
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0: 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That's Heart right there. The afternoon train wreck for tomorrow. Training on the 20s. Northern News Now, the Tail Wagger. 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

0: That's how Como Va Santana. I had to join in. I just, I love that song. Tee it up with the Magic Golf. 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

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After 9, I'm going to put in Styx, Pearl Jam, Jeremy, and Eddie Money. Right now it's REM on KQ.

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1: It's a huge one.
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After 10, I've got Van Halen, Blue Oyster Cult, and the Foo Fighters ready to go. 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
2: No, that's bad. I mean, we can't close our eyes to the plight of the cities. Kids, you noticing all this plight? This will just make us appreciate what we have. 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
3: 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We'll let you know when they come in. What the hell? Good morning, KQ. What can we do for you?
5: Well, I was just calling to let y'all know that if someone else guesses another freaking hawk.
3: Thank you. I didn't know where that was going.
6: Yeah. That was scary. That was
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6: scary.
3: 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Good morning, KQ. What can we do for you?
2: Please don't cuss.
7: Hey, our board game's off.
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2: Well, they should turn the show
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3: Mr. Positive over here. Good morning, KQ. What can we do for you?
7: I'm thinking it's like a hot dog, like a vendor machine.
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3: Yeah.
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3: Is that your secret sound guess?
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0: concert, and it's also my birthday, so I'm going to tell Hairball that it is no longer a Hairball concert. It's a celebration of Chris Allen's birthday, right? 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August 27th, Santana and the Doobies, Mystic Lake Amphitheater in Clapton, September 15th, Grand Casino Arena. 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

Classic Rock 95 KQDS. That's LA Guns and the Ballad of Jane. After 11, I've got Hotel California. We've got some Iron Maiden music and Marshall Tucker Band, too. Right now, some Dirty Deeds done dirt cheap. It's AC/DC on KQ.

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1: Very pleased to have him back. His second or third time joining us. He is currently on tour with his Everything Is Wonderful tour. He'll be playing the Ledgeway Park Amphitheater in Minneapolis coming up July 19th. The great Jim Gaffigan, ladies and gentlemen. Jim, thanks for coming out with us again today.
2: Thank you for having me back. It's always good to be here. Appreciate it.
1: You have, what, five kids, if I'm not mistaken? Have any one of your kids ever told you you will not use this in your act, you will not use this as material, no matter what?
2: You know, the benefit, they've never said that directly. I mean, I should point out, my kids are relatively uninterested in my act. they're uninterested in every aspect of my life. But the benefit of having five children is when I talk about my kids doing something silly, they can, you can't identify which kid it is. You know, I might, you know, refer to my two younger kids, but again, they don't care. So I might as well be performing stand-up on a different planet.
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1: And the Dippy driving around with no headlights during inclement weather.
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0: 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They took a lot of guff for putting out that song, but they also were giving it back because a lot of their fans were leaving them and complaining that they were becoming too commercial. And the lead singer of Green Day, I love his answer. He said, you know what? I'm just writing songs. And people seem to like them. I love it. And I love the fact that they wrote a song that said, you know what? You don't like it? Go ahead and leave. We're still going to write the songs we like and do what we like. Took a lot of guts. 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We are on the way to Thin Lizzy.
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0: 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I use one of the Police albums as, I don't know if you know this, one of their albums is called Ghost in the Machine. And basically what it means is there's always something weird in every computer or every type of machine that makes it have its own mind. And it almost makes you wonder if machines do have their own mind. But I always use it because when something goes wrong with my computer or some equipment I'm using, I always say it's a ghost in the machine. That was a long explanation. Golden Earring is on the way. Don't forget, you can text in at 218-724-ROCK. Golden Earring, I said. Yeah.
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I'm Chris Allen. I'm out of here, but I'll be back again tomorrow night for the night flight again. Photograph Def Leppard on KQ.

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1: Very pleased to have him back. His second or third time joining us. He is currently on tour with his Everything is Wonderful tour. He'll be playing the Ledgeway Park Amphitheater in Minneapolis coming up July 19th. The great Jim Gaffigan, ladies and gentlemen. Jim, thanks for coming out with us again today.
2: Thank you for having me back. It's always good to be here. Appreciate it.
1: You have, what, five kids, if I'm not mistaken? Have any one of your kids ever told you you will not use this in your act? You will not use this as material, no matter what?
2: You know, the benefit, they've never said that directly. I mean, I should point out, my kids are relatively uninterested in my act. they're uninterested in every aspect of my life. But the benefit of having five children is when I talk about my kids doing something silly, they can, you can't identify which kid it is. You know, I might, you know, refer to my two younger kids, but again, they don't care. So I might as well be performing stand-up on a different planet.
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1: I know. Hold still. Hold still. I got it. Hold on. Hold on. Get the tweezers and... She looks like a rotten gumdrop.
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1: Holy smokes, you got another one.
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1: 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I told you last time that didn't go. Oh, look. Oh, geez, that's a 10-pounder.
2: Oh.
1: It's the size of a Buick.
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1: I think you're horsing it.
2: I'm not horsing it.
1: She's running. She's running on you. She's under the boat.
2: Good Lord, no. Yeah, I did.
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1: Very pleased to have him back. His second or third time joining us. He is currently on tour with his Everything Is Wonderful tour. He'll be playing the Ledgeway Park Amphitheater in Minneapolis coming up July 19th. The great Jim Gaffigan, ladies and gentlemen. Jim, thanks for coming out with us again today.
2: Thank you for having me back. It's always good to be here. Appreciate it.
1: You have, what, 5 kids, if I'm not mistaken? Have any one of your kids ever told you you will not use this in your act? You will not use this as material, no matter what?
2: The benefit, they've never said that directly. I mean, I should point out, my kids are relatively uninterested in my act. they're uninterested in every aspect of my life. But the benefit of having 5 children is when I talk about my kids doing something silly, they can, you can't identify which kid it is. You know, I might, you know, refer to my 2 younger kids, but again, they don't care. So I might as well be performing stand-up on a different planet.
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1: What the heck with this? Oh. Yeah.
2: And the guy who quit smoking yesterday and decided to start training for Grandma's marathon today.
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1: Very pleased to have him back. His second or third time joining us. He is currently on tour with his Everything is Wonderful tour. He'll be playing the Ledgeway Park Amphitheater in Minneapolis coming up July 19th. The great Jim Gaffigan, ladies and gentlemen. Jim, thanks for coming out with us again today.
2: Thank you for having me back. It's always good to be here. Appreciate it.
1: You have, what, 5 kids, if I'm not mistaken? Have any one of your kids ever told you you will not use this in your act? You will not use this as material, no matter what?
2: The benefit, they've never said that directly. I mean, I should point out, my kids are relatively uninterested in my act. they're uninterested in every aspect of my life. But the benefit of having 5 children is when I talk about my kids doing something silly, they can, you can't identify which kid it is. You know, I might, you know, refer to my 2 younger kids, but again, they don't care. So I might as well be performing stand-up on a different planet.
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1: So, what are you doing after lunch? 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
1: Shut up, Bob. 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Nobody likes you anyway.
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0: Let's go hunting, baby. 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We'll get that buck.
1: If some of our teenage thrill seekers really want to go out and get a thrill, let them go up into the northwest and tangle with a grizzly bear, a polar bear, and a brown bear. They'll get their thrill. That will cleanse the soul.

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1: Very pleased to have him back. His second or third time joining us. He is currently on tour with his Everything is Wonderful tour. He'll be playing the Ledgeway Park Amphitheater in Minneapolis coming up July 19th. The great Jim Gaffigan, ladies and gentlemen. Jim, thanks for coming on with us again today.
2: Thank you for having me back. It's always good to be here. Appreciate it.
1: You have, what, 5 kids, if I'm not mistaken? Have any one of your kids ever told you you will not use this in your act? You will not use this as material, no matter what?
2: The benefit, they've never said that directly. I mean, I should point out, my kids are relatively uninterested in my act. they're uninterested in every aspect of my life. But the benefit of having 5 children is when I talk about my kids doing something silly, they can, you can't identify which kid it is. You know, I might, you know, refer to my 2 younger kids, but again, they don't care. So I might as well be performing stand-up on a different planet.
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1: How many beers have you had?
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1: How long are you going to be out here?
2: I don't know, probably after two, three, two more.
0: And the guy having a bonfire and beers, too many beers, making memories.
1: Is that a can of gas?
2: That's all the gas.
1: Don't fall in the fire, moron.
2: Moron? As in more gas on the fire. I love ya. 232.
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1: Very pleased to have him back. His second or third time joining us. He is currently on tour with his Everything is Wonderful tour. He'll be playing the Ledgeway Park Amphitheater in Minneapolis coming up July 19th. The great Jim Gaffigan, ladies and gentlemen. Jim, thanks for coming out with us again today.
2: Thank you for having me back. It's always good to be here. Appreciate it.
1: You have, what, 5 kids, if I'm not mistaken? Have any one of your kids ever told you you will not use this in your act? You will not use this as material, no matter what?
2: You know, the benefit, they've never said that directly. I mean, I should point out, my kids are relatively uninterested in my act. And they're uninterested in every aspect of my life. But the benefit of having 5 children is when I talk about my kids doing something silly, they can, you can't identify which kid it is. You know, I might, you know, refer to my 2 younger kids, but again, they don't care. So I might as well be performing stand-up on a different planet.
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1: Yeah, we just like Ridley Adams, you and me, old boy. 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I bet you want a little scratch behind the ear, don't you?
2: And the moron who insists on feeding the bear in his backyard.
1: 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That's a bad fuzzy bear. Oh, God.
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1: Yeah, I think I feel a little tappy, tappy, tap.
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2: Loosen her, you're horsing it. 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
1: Very pleased to have him back. His second or third time joining us. He is currently on tour with his Everything is Wonderful tour. He'll be playing the Ledgeway Park Amphitheater in Minneapolis coming up July 19th. The great Jim Gaffigan, ladies and gentlemen. Jim, thanks for coming out with us again today.
2: Thank you for having me back. It's always good to be here. Appreciate it.
1: You have, what, 5 kids, if I'm not mistaken? Have any one of your kids ever told you you will not use this in your act, you will not use this as material, no matter what?
2: You know, the benefit, they've never said that directly. I mean, I should point out, my kids are relatively uninterested in my act. they're uninterested in every aspect of my life. But the benefit of having 5 children is when I talk about my kids doing something silly, they can, you can't identify which kid it is. You know, I might, you know, refer to my 2 younger kids, but again, they don't care. So I might as well be performing stand-up on a different planet.
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1: Tightening the bolts. Yeah, we're putting the dock in.
2: And the guy who dropped his fourth wrench in the lake while putting the dock in.
1: Yeah, everybody, tightening the bolt loop. Yeah. Yeah, we'll kiss that one goodbye.
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1: Very pleased to have him back. His second or third time joining us. He is currently on tour with his Everything is Wonderful tour. He'll be playing the Ledgeway Park Amphitheater in Minneapolis coming up July 19th. The great Jim Gaffigan, ladies and gentlemen. Jim, thanks for coming out with us again today.
2: Thank you for having me back. It's always good to be here. Appreciate it.
1: You have, what, five kids, if I'm not mistaken? Have any one of your kids ever told you you will not use this in your act, you will not use this as material, no matter what?
2: You know, the benefit, they've never said that directly. I mean, I should point out, my kids are relatively uninterested in my act. they're uninterested in every aspect of my life. But the benefit of having five children is when I talk about my kids doing something silly, they can, you can't identify which kid it is. You know, I might, you know, refer to my two younger kids, but again, they don't care. So I might as well be performing stand-up on a different planet.
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Oh, yeah. 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Oh, yeah. It's an old Memphis song. 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
1: Hey, Siri, text the missus. 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
1: Very pleased to have him back. His second or third time joining us. He is currently on tour with his Everything Is Wonderful tour. He'll be playing the Ledgeway Park Amphitheater in Minneapolis coming up July 19th. The great Jim Gaffigan, ladies and gentlemen. Jim, thanks for coming out with us again today.
2: Thank you for having me back. It's always good to be here. Appreciate it.
1: You have, what, five kids, if I'm not mistaken? Have any one of your kids ever told you you will not use this in your act? You will not use this as material, no matter what?
2: The benefit, they've never said that directly. I mean, I should point out, my kids are relatively uninterested in my act. they're uninterested in every aspect of my life. But the benefit of having five children is when I talk about my kids doing something silly, they can, you can't identify which kid it is. You know, I might, you know, refer to my two younger kids, but again, they don't care. So I might as well be performing stand-up on a different planet.
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1: Very pleased to have him back. His second or third time joining us. He is currently on tour with his Everything is Wonderful tour. He'll be playing the Ledgeway Park Amphitheater in Minneapolis coming up July 19th. The great Jim Gaffigan, ladies and gentlemen. Jim, thanks for coming out with us again today.
2: Thank you for having me back. It's always good to be here. Appreciate it.
1: You have, what, 5 kids, if I'm not mistaken? Have any one of your kids ever told you, you will not use this in your act, you will not use this as material, no matter what?
2: The benefit, they've never said that directly. I mean, I should point out, my kids are relatively uninterested in my act. they're uninterested in every aspect of my life. But the benefit of having 5 children is when I talk about my kids doing something silly, they can, you can't identify which kid it is. You know, I might, you know, refer to my 2 younger kids, but again, they don't care. So I might as well be performing stand-up on a different planet.
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1: Yeah, Old Glory.
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1: Yeah, don't you think maybe it's a little too big?
2: What?
1: Too big. 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
1: Very pleased to have him back. His second or third time joining us. He is currently on tour with his Everything is Wonderful tour. He'll be playing the Ledgeway Park Amphitheater in Minneapolis coming up July 19th. The great Jim Gaffigan, ladies and gentlemen. Jim, thanks for coming out with us again today.
2: Thank you for having me back. It's always good to be here. Appreciate it.
1: You have, what, 5 kids, if I'm not mistaken? Have any one of your kids ever told you you will not use this in your act? You will not use this as material, no matter what?
2: You know, the benefit, they've never said that directly. I mean, I should point out, my kids are relatively uninterested in my act. And they're uninterested in every aspect of my life. But the benefit of having 5 children is when I talk about my kids doing something silly, they can, you can't identify which kid it is. You know, I might, you know, refer to my 2 younger kids, but again, they don't care. So I might as well be performing stand-up on a different planet.
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1: A huge one.
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1: Oh, Lord! 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
1: Very pleased to have him back. His second or third time joining us. He is currently on tour with his Everything is Wonderful tour. He'll be playing the Ledgeway Park Amphitheater in Minneapolis coming up July 19th. The great Jim Gaffigan, ladies and gentlemen. Jim, thanks for coming out with us again today.
2: Thank you for having me back. It's always good to be here. Appreciate it.
1: You have, what, 5 kids, if I'm not mistaken? Have any one of your kids ever told you you will not use this in your act? You will not use this as material, no matter what?
2: You know, the benefit, they've never said that directly. I mean, I should point out, my kids are relatively uninterested in my act. And they're uninterested in every aspect of my life. But the benefit of having 5 children is when I talk about my kids doing something silly, they can, you can't identify which kid it is. You know, I might, you know, refer to my 2 younger kids, but again, they don't care. So I might as well be performing stand-up on a different planet.
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1: And the dippy driving around with no headlights during inclement weather.
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1: 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Look at all the nozzles on your shower head. And then with your own hand, blast yourself. Don't flinch. Don't block. Just be brave. When the ghosts see you do that, they get scared. The haunter becomes the haunted. They're like, this dude crazy. I can't stay here. And they leave. And when you feel that spirit start to dissipate, you go, boo.
0: 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Also some occasional weather guy from Northern News Now.
2: They're very honorable people. 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But they have the most honest morning show. That's all I can say. It's the most honest.
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0: Connor?
8: It is 6:07 at Classic Rock KQ. The KQ Morning Show hitting the airwaves on this ninth day of June 2026. That put us at a Tuesday morning. And the three-headed monster back at it. On this aforementioned Tuesday, it'll be Scott Savage, Bruce Siski, I'm Jason Manning. 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Great people, great product in Boomtown, USA. They have a splash pad for crying out loud. That is Superior, Wisconsin.
7: Well, I'm sure glad it's foggy today. I was wondering if that was ever going to happen again.
8: Well, I'm hoping we get some wind around here for once.
7: And I hope you're happy with yourself.
8: Well, what did I do now?
7: Well, besides, I was pretty impressed watching you drag that ping pong table in here.
8: Thank you.
7: To recreate the secret sound later.
8: Yeah.
7: But, no, you've now officially guilted one of our gentle listeners into writing a three-page letter to us. So, good job.
8: What did I do? I didn't do anything.
7: You kept bringing up how Faye from Grand Rapids called you a liar. And now she's written a long letter to apologize for doing so. So good job.
8: Well, closed circuit to Faye from Grand Rapids. All is well. All is good. There's never any real animosity.
9: No, never. No. There never was.
7: We were just having some fun.
8: That's all we're doing. You're off the hook. You're good to go. Get on with your day.
7: And you can feel free to come 7:30, call in with your next incorrect guess.
8: And you can call me any name you want.
9: She got through with me at 12:30 yesterday.
7: Well, what was her guess? I didn't catch that.
9: And I don't have it pulled up here, and I don't remember. But she did say this was her last guess.
7: Oh, she did say when she called yesterday morning, she got through during one of the free-for-alls yesterday. She said she had two left.
9: She had two, and then, yep, she got through at 12:30 for the final supposed. But maybe she came up with another one now.
7: Well, maybe when Jason recreates the sound, whenever he does that, that will inspire her. I don't know.
9: Absolutely.
8: Well, I want to see what her final and greatest guess was. So that was, what time is that, during 12:30, you say?
7: Yeah.
8: All right. Cracking the knuckles, if I'm looking at the right day.
7: Oh, no.
8: No, I'm not looking at the right day. Oh. That was back on June 1st.
9: That didn't sound familiar.
8: No, I'm way off. Here, let's try this now. Okay, 12:25.
9: Day 6 of the free-for-all.
7: And now on to day 7.
8: Attaching a dustpan onto the broom handle.
7: Oh, I did catch that guess.
9: Incorrect, of course.
8: That was incorrect. That is correct. That is correct that you were incorrect. Right. So, I'm thinking around, because when I'm coming back from Super 1 West Duluth, probably 7:40, you and Brucey Bruce could tackle a free-for-all.
7: Yeah.
8: And then at around 9:20, I can recreate it here in studio. If that works for you guys.
7: Whatever works for you. It's your world. We just live in it.
9: Yep.
8: So, well, thank you. So we'll do that. Because we do have the great grocery grab number 3 today at these West Duluth Super 1 Foods, along with Bernick's. Teresa will be joining us to run amok and destroy their beautiful store.
7: There you go.
8: And then we'll play Name That Food coming up in a bit to get somebody qualified for our final great grocery grab. That'll take place at the Miller Hill location a week from today.
7: Yeah, the West of the Super 1 will be the one that I'm at the most of all the Super 1s.
8: I used to be at that one all the time when I lived out there.
7: In Proctor, it makes the most sense to go to that one.
8: I bounce between Miller Hill and Pike Lake.
7: Yeah.
8: Just depending where I am. Pike Lake's a smaller one, but it's a nice store.
7: Yeah, and
8: they have a great liquor store next door to it, too.
7: There's a couple things we get at Pike Lake that I don't really see anywhere else, so... That's one. It's a long way for us, but I've been to it.
8: What do you get at Pike Lake? You don't get anywhere else.
7: They've got that ugly fruit that we actually will grab a few of those and throw them in the basement windows to keep the bugs away.
8: Ugly fruit?
7: Yeah, that's what it's called. That?
10: Is it an actual fruit?
7: Yeah.
10: Ugly
7: fruit. I've never eaten it, but I know I've read in multiple places, if you put those out in the basement, they can help repel bugs.
8: The ugly fruit, or Jamaican tangelo, is a natural citrus hybrid of grapefruit, Seville orange, and tangerine. Despite its rough, wrinkled, and greenish-yellow exterior, it is prized for its sweet, incredibly juicy, and tangy flavor that lacks the bitterness of a standard grapefruit.
7: Oh.
8: I had no idea ugly fruit was a thing.
7: I never knew what it tasted like.
8: We should cut one open. Sounds like it's delicious.
7: Apparently.
8: Do you like grapefruit, either of you?
7: Not really.
9: Love it.
8: I love it,
7: too. But it's the bitterness that bugs me. The taste is fine.
8: I haven't done it in a long time. I used to love to cut those things in half, put it in a bowl, sprinkle just a tiny bit of sugar on there, and then dig into it with a spoon. And then when you're done, you take the thing, you squeeze it, and you get that grapefruit juice out of there. Oh, I kind of want a grapefruit now.
9: It's a Led Zeppelin song, isn't it?
8: It is.
9: You're describing there?
8: Yeah, great. It's a great Zeppelin song. One of their all-timers. So, yeah. All right, plenty to do and see on this Tuesday. We'll get at it here in just a couple of moments. Some headlines to get to. Greetings and salutations via the text line at 724-ROCK.

0: It is 6:16 at Classic Rock KQ and Van Halen. 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Scotty, temperatures around the region on a foggy Tuesday morning.
1: Dense fog advisory. You are right. Until 10 a.m. this morning, currently 55 downtown at the studio on the hill, 63 Hermantown areas as well. We have 64 Hibbing, Grand Rapids at 66. Same for the Quad Cities, Cook, and Orr right now, 65 in Ely, 63 in Grand Marais. Two Harbors has 54. It's 52 in Superior. Moose Lake at 59, 61 in Ashland, 65 in Ironwood. We have 68 in Eau Claire, Wisconsin. Twin Cities sitting at 71.
0: All right, sir. Thank you very much. Our buddy Mitch says Pike Lake has the Pike Lake Super One has the Butcher's Blend Burger. 50% beef, 50% pork. It's great for grilling. The Virginia Super One has it as well.
1: Yeah, the other Super Ones have those, too, I know.
0: Okay. I've never had the 50% beef, 50% pork. That just sounds lovely is what that sounds. Kind of want to grill something tonight.
1: Have at it.
0: I'm hungry. We will come back in just a couple of moments, a couple of headlines to get to. Greetings and salutations via the text line at 724-ROCK. And then probably right after that, I'll boogie on out to the West Duluth Super One food store for great grocery grab number 3.
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14: It's going to be a foggy start for most of the Northland until the mid to late morning hours before the fog begins to lift. Down by Lake Superior, it may not lift until the afternoon hours. Highs will be ranging from the 70s and 60s near the lake to the mid to upper 80s while inland. Heat in the seas will be reaching over 90 in many inland locations. Severe storms are possible out west tonight. With Northern News Now, meteorologist Brendan Pham for Classic Rock KQDS.
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15: What you just said is one of the most insanely idiotic things I have ever heard. 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

0: It is 6:24 at Classic Rock KQ. KQ Morning Show brought to you by Benefort, Jason Manning, Scott Savage over there, ladies and gentlemen.
1: Hello. Good morning.
0: Fog is the big story this morning. As you head on in, just mind yourself. Extra room, if you got some fog lights, use those. Blah, blah, blah. You know the deal.
1: Turn your lights on.
0: That's a big one.
1: Here, your running lights in the front of your vehicle may be on. Just a reminder, some of those vehicles out there, your tail lights will not be on. And, well, that may cause a problem.
0: Here's the no-duh headline of the year from Northern News Now. Federal fraud report alleges lack of action on Minnesota fraud from Walls and Ellison.
1: No.
0: No.
1: No.
0: You're telling me they might have known about this and sat on their hands? Come on.
1: You can't use common sense.
0: They think we're stupid.
1: Well,
0: they do. They think we're stupid.
1: That's what they're hoping and relying on.
0: Let's see. Anything.
1: Either side, mind you. Either side.
0: I don't see a lot that's really grabbing me this morning. It's all bad. Man arrested on felony drug charges for a second time in a matter of weeks. Man pleads guilty to shooting and killing his own mother, says he doesn't remember the crime. He's probably going to, what's the name of that plea? There's a plea you can enter. I think it's mostly in Minnesota. It's like the Norberg or Norgard plea, something like that. You can say, well, yeah, if I went to trial, they'd find me guilty, but so I'll say I probably did it, but I don't remember it. I don't know if that has any effect on sentencing or whatever. How about this one? Jade Presents. We've worked with Jade Presents a ton over the years. Declaring bankruptcy, nearly $3 million in debt. It's a Fargo-based company. They booked and scheduled many concerts and events here in the Northland.
1: A lot of shows in the past, yeah.
0: In a Facebook post on May 28th of 2026, the company posted, quote, after more than 30 years of bringing live entertainment to our community, it's with a deep heartbreak that we share that Jade Presents is closing its doors. Owner Jade Nielsen signed federal bankruptcy documents on June 6th of 2026. They filed for Chapter 11 bankruptcy, which would allow the business to reorganize its debts while continuing operations, offering a chance for financial recovery. The federal filing says they estimate they have between 5,001 and 10,000 creditors. Ooh, they owe a lot of money to a lot of people.
1: Yeah, I saw the breakdown there. Oof. Little fish in a big pond, man. But nowadays...

0: going to shows. But that's tough to do because it's awesome to go to shows.
1: And then they get a cut. Yeah, I watched some of these bands that go on tour, some of their YouTube channels and their managers, and they break down on how stuff works and how you try to make a living nowadays as a band going on the road. And a lot of it is merchandise selling at the show. Well, they get a cut of that too.
0: Yeah.
1: You know, the venue gets a cut of that merchandise and blah, blah, blah. Well, a lot of these are owned by said, you know, promotional companies, or promoting companies.
0: On a complete side note, one of your blockbusters of the summer is out this Friday, Disclosure Day. I have to see if Mrs. Manning and I can go see that on Friday night.
1: Yeah, I think that one's going to do okay this summer.
0: I'm excited for it. I'm really excited for it. They keep liking it to not a true sequel, but kind of a continuation of sorts of Close Encounters of the Third Kind, which is my all-time favorite movie. So I'm excited for this one. My wife and I watched Project Hail Mary last night after doing the audiobook. My daughter recommended the audiobook, and I thought the audiobook was amazing. I was absolutely enthralled with it. The movie, it was almost 3 hours long, so maybe that's why I was a little bit grumpy last night. So we started it at about 7 o'clock after dinner. I thought, cool, 7 o'clock, be in bed by about 9, we'll call her good. It wasn't bad. It was just long. There was a lot that did not need to be in there, which is too bad. So Ryan Gosling was a star. He did a great job. But it kind of got a little full of itself. I don't know. All right, Scotty, who's chiming in on the text line? We'll have to do this quickly, so I'll have to split here in a couple of moments at 724-ROCK.
1: Yeah, I will roll thanks to Smart Bins. You got some cleanup coming up, smartbinsduluth.com. We'll get you all the information. We have a good Tuesday morning, guys. Have a terrific day. Stay cool and safe. Kathy near Ely. Rise and shine, boys. Have yourselves a fabulous, blessed day. Arlo and Heather smoking mortars. Travis in Kalamazoo, good morning. Veterans Memorial Hall at the Depot this Saturday. Don't forget the John Werner VMH 5K Fun Run Walk. That kicks off. The other place, 8 a.m., arrive early. RunSignUp.com. You can sign up there and get more information. Perry Maya Zander, good morning. Greetings from Nashville at CMA Festival. Fish Lake Dawn, good morning and good Tuesday to everybody. Have a wonderful day. Anthony Ravina's Lawn and Landscaping in Proctor. Happy morning, friends. Marshall and Megan, M&M Construction in Solon Springs. All the women at Karen Carlton wishing everybody a blessed Tuesday. Todd's Ready Mix of Ashland and Hayward. A good morning to everyone. A good morning and have a great day. Henry and Patsy, Mogashin Resort. Happy Taco Tuesday. I want to wish happy birthday to Mike from Kelsey. Let's all enjoy today. Jesse the Bricklayer from Isanti. Good morning from ZW Transportation Services Superior. No act of kindness, no matter how small, is ever wasted. Have a blessed day. Wishing all a happy and blessed Tuesday from Josh and the guys. JP Site Work up in Two Harbors. Morning, boys. Have a good Tuesday, everyone. Jason with Savers. Brett and Hibbing wishing everyone a good morning. Happy Tuesday. I've been meaning to send you this. This is what we bought at the sports show. The Sitches from North Branch. Well, look at that nice little patio set. There you go. Those are awesome chairs. Good morning from Sawyer, Michigan. Over the road, Randy! Good morning, KQ. Have a wonderful day. Cloquet American Legion Auxiliary. Handyman Bob from Duluth. On a gloomy morning, KQ brightens my day. Aw. Good morning from Mike and the guys in North Star Steel and Rylander. A big hello and good morning to Faye from Grand Rapids. We got your big letter there for Dear Jason. Yeah, you don't have to apologize. It's all good, Faye.
2: We good, girl. Hey.
1: It was all in fun. Now, Faye, get in the pit and try to love someone. Good morning from Kyle Evan, the Sandstone Post Office. Good morning, Jimmy D, Socher Car Wash, 32nd and Tower in Superior. Good morning from CAF Lake Superior Squadron. Good morning, guys. Picture here from Iceland. Reykjavik, these, what? And the statue up there as well. Good morning, KQ, from Eden Prairie Fire Station 4. Have a great day, and thank you for all you do. Good morning from the GOAT of Window Manufacturing, the U.S.

0: Say Fentech near Superior. Good morning, Ramona, Beauty Mountain Farm. Good morning, happy foggy as crap Tuesday from Great Divide Ambulance, the A-Team, Monica and Pat. Oh, boy. Good morning, man. Totally amazed this morning on my way to work, everyone. I met slash followed, had their lights on. LOL, have a good day. Great to hear. Happy Tuesday, lads. Joe in Duluth, Trista, the insurance team, everybody, Dwight Swanstrom Company, good morning to you. Good morning, guys. Wayne from N2 and the Tin Man from Austin chasing muskies on North Star Lake. Good luck on that. Morning, Scotty Jason. Happy Tuesday to all. Tanner from Superior. Jason says here on the text line, so if Faye calls in today with a guess, she's the liar. Laughing emoji. Good morning from Len's Body and Paint. Good morning, gentlemen. Can you ask Hunter if he knows any reporters that want to cover the disaster on East 5th Street in Superior? Question mark. That's their first text coming in. Hunter won't be in today, I don't think, right?
1: No, Thursday, Friday.
0: Yeah. You'll have to get back then at the end of the week. Good Taco Tuesday morning, KQ Napa Bob reminding the KQ listeners to get your questions ready for Brad. Ask the mechanic this morning at 8:45. Good morning, Scotty. Josh at Hull Forest Products. Good morning, Josh. All of that cleanup you did on my land, I got some sprouting stuff that isn't like the crappy sapling stuff, if that makes any sense. All right. Nate and Rick, River City Transport, saying good morning to the best morning show ever. Nate went to Texas Roadhouse and saw Hunter wearing a yeehaw outfit.
1: I saw something on the Facebook with him and Kayla yesterday. He was wearing a hat. I don't know what he was doing.
0: Good for him. There was a quick voting, by the way.
1: Or she was wearing a hat. One of them had a hat on.
0: So congratulations, because this was very... Hairball did this contest, very quick contest, and everybody stepped up to the plate. They are proud to announce the band Hairball, that the Northwoods Band is going to be opening up for Hairball at our July 4th celebrations at Bayfront Park.
1: Wow!
0: How huge
1: is
0: that?
1: That's awesome!
0: Congratulations to them, man. Yeah. Hairball did this big announcement thing, and you really step up for this band, and blah, blah, blah, and, you know, and, yeah, they went up against a bunch of other bands, and they got all the votes, man.
1: When they did the Battle of the Bands at Grand Casino Hinckley, so like I pointed out, a lot of great bands out there, and then they came on, they blew everybody away.
0: Nate and Rick, River City Transport, saying good morning to the best morning show ever. Oh, I already read that. Never mind. Good morning, Neptune Rising. Ronnie, rock. Side note, Yes Cheese Superior, those charcuterie trays yesterday, those were fantastic. They're the ones with why can't I think of it now? The pretzel. Yeah, the pretzel, and then your meats and cheeses on there.
1: I forgot
0: some grapes.
1: Forgot mine yesterday. I got to bring it home today.
0: Oh, no.
1: From Yes Cheese. Well, hopefully nobody put their fingers in it.
0: Probably gone. Good morning, guys. Wishing everyone a blessed day from Hillshine Cleaning Duluth, LLC. Smiling Mike, North Star Ford. Good morning. Smiling, what's going on with the Statue of Liberty down at Canal Park? Let us know. Is it gone? Is that what you're hinting to, or what? I'm trying to figure out what that was. Dear Minnesota, we the people know your waste, fraud, and abuse. Thank you, the farmhand. Unfortunately, I don't think anything's going to be done, but Jason in Minnesota, it's called the Peaceful Protesters Plea, is what that one says there. Good morning from Birch Grove Campground Bar and Grill in Iron River, Wisconsin. Good morning. Happy Tuesday, fellas. Everybody have an amazing, excellent day. Awesome day as well, Jim. LKQ Keystone Delivery. No contest. No luck on AKA. I can't say it. Good morning and God bless Trinity Darren YouTube and Sturgeon Lake. Gentleman who likes to remain anonymous is saying good song. Good morning, Northland. Hope you have an amazing day. We have a top of the morning from Elder Circle Team in Grand Rapids. Steve O'Neill, front desk. Good morning. Go Going to see He-Man movie tonight. Bring back the 80s. Good morning, Jeremy. PUP, pet waste removal. Even my son, who's in his 20s, our youngest, Shay, saw the advertisement on TV at home when he was walking by that He-Man. And he shook his head even going, is that all they do now is just rehash stuff, remake stuff?
1: And yeah.
0: Yeah, pretty much. Good morning, Dan from Texas. Good morning, guys. Masabi Metallics, Gross Man. Gross Man got in for a guess yesterday. Was wrong, though. Keep at it. Okay, good morning, Trucker 38. It's an Elbert plea is what that person says from Trucker 38. The Elbert plea. I don't know. Contract Tile and Carpet. Good morning, KQDS. Was that supposed to be funny? I don't understand.
1: Yeah, I couldn't tell you. I
0: don't know either.
1: I saw
0: or if he's trying to be, or if he's being serious. I don't know, again.
1: Different is what I saw.
0: Okay. Thanks, everybody, for checking in this morning. Appreciate everybody as God continues to bless each and every one of us. Oh, man, this journey, it's something, huh? New journey each and every day. Keep pushing forward, my friends. Gets a little rocky sometimes, but it's all part of the experience here in life. While we are here, and it goes quick. So, personally, so thankful for today and every day. In Jesus' name, amen.
1: All right, I'm going to have to boogie on out to the Super One Foods West Duluth for great grocery grab number three. So we'll do that. And then as far as what's coming up, Dayzone, a few, the grab around 7:10 or so.
0: What?
1: Another free-for-all. That'll be happening at 7:40 with the Secret Sound from Bulldog Collision and Tim's Auto Care Center, $3,430. 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

0: 6:45. It's Dire Straits on the KQ Morning Show. 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I would be Scott Savage. Dense fog advisory in effect this morning until 10 a.m. Make sure your lights are on out there. 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The Northland's weather, wind, freezing, rain, snow, ice, and hail. And how's your roof held up? You might not even be aware. They'll get up on that roof. 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Take a quick break. We'll get Bruce Siski in studio here. We'll get ready for Day's Old Celebration. Get to some more good mornings that came rolling in a little bit later here. We'll do that on the text line. Get ready for Free For All for the Secret Sound. We'll do that. Jason Manning, of course, great grocery grab. We'll be coming up around 7:10 as well.
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7: 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Well, man, thank you. 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
8: 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See, everybody's laughing.
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0: right. It is 6:50 on the KQ Morning Show, Tuesday edition, brought to you by Benaford Chrysler Dodge Jeep Ram in Superior. Mr. Bruce Siski.
1: Indeed.
2: Why? Because he's live.
0: Dense fog advisory in effect until 10 a.m. this morning. 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
1: It is a National Earl Day.
0: The Earl T?
1: It's honoring people named Earl.
0: Oh.
1: I don't think I know anybody named Earl. My wife had an uncle named Earl, but he passed away a number of years ago. I don't think I have anybody in my phone named Earl.
2: Let's go take a look.
1: Let's see. E. Where are you, letter E?
0: Earl.
1: Yeah, I don't have anybody in my phone named Earl. I don't know a single soul named Earl.
0: I have an uncle, no longer with us, but my dad's brother, of course. Merle, with an M, Merle. Yeah. He was taken out in Vietnam. He's on the wall over here, as a matter of fact. Vietnam wall here.
1: Yeah. On the lake walk. Very cool.
0: On the lake walk, yeah.
1: National Donald Duck Day.
0: Quack.
1: Made his screen debut on this day in 1934.
0: Quack. The gentleman who likes to remain anonymous on the text line, our old coworker, he's probably going to send in a picture now of Donald Duck.
1: Probably.
0: Quack.
1: National Strawberry Rhubarb Pie Day.
0: Mmm.
1: Every June 9th.
0: Now you're talking.
1: I'm not into the rhubarb.
0: Oh, hot, hot.
1: It's only okay.
0: Oh, and then vanilla ice cream and it melts onto the... Oh, shut the front door. And while you're at it, since Bruce doesn't like it, tell him to go for a walk. Oh. Mmm. That sounds really good.
1: Yeah, I've tried it a few times, and I should like it, but it's just not there yet.
0: Oh, rhubarb, so tart and delicious. And
1: National Call Your Doctor Day. That's every second Tuesday in June.
0: Yeah, I'm sure he would love that. I'm busy. What do you need?
1: Hey, what's up? How you doing? I got nothing for you. I think I feel pretty good. It is also National Forklift Safety Day. And I would play on the YouTube, one of the scenes from The Office involving forklifts in the warehouse, but I can't remember off the top of my head how well that would come across on the radio.
0: Why?
1: There's no cussing. I don't worry about that. They didn't wear blue on The Office.
0: Well,
1: but,
0: you do.
1: I just don't know how well it would play on the air. There's some really good stuff from that show involving forklifts. But that's the second Tuesday in June as well. Let's see, anything else?
2: Well, look at all the comments coming in.
1: I don't think there's really anything else. I think that's your list of national days for today.
0: Dan from Proctor says, on this day in 1993, Jurassic Park premiered in Washington, D.C. And he goes on to say, God, I'm old.
1: Yeah, it happens, Dan.
0: Brock, America's Mailman, says, Bruce, he'll eat your piece of rhubarb strawberry pie.
1: Well, you can have it. I'm good with like a chocolate French silk pie, for example. I'm good with that.
0: I want to thank Steve, retired cop/law enforcement educator, sending in clarification on the text. Appreciate it. Good morning, Steve from Aurora.
1: By the way, the show starts at 6. I was letting you know.
0: Oh, we got a comment about... Because Smiling Mike was by the little Statue of Liberty down by Amsoil Arena back there in Canal Park. Sad story about Lady Liberty. It seems Duluth does not care about her. Here's a story I found. I was not able to attach a link, so sending a screenshot. What does it say?
2: Can you copy and paste the link?
0: 8-foot replica of the Statue of Liberty was a quirky landmark in Duluth for nearly half a century before being removed during seawall reconstruction. What's next, question mark? Also, they did take it down. Because are they going to put it back? That's my question. Huh. All right.
1: Well, thank you for that. I'll look more into that. Happy Tuesday, Northwoods from Chicago. We got a good morning, Contract Tile and Carpet.
3: The show starts at 6.
1: Beautiful. All righty. There you go. Text line 218-724-7625.
3: Yeah.
1: Coming up later on, about 7:30, 40, somewhere around there. Free for all, day number 7.
3: Let's go.
1: Secret Sound. Yet to get a winner. $3,430 could be yours. Unbelievable. Somebody has to win this money, and somebody will by 5:30 this Friday.
3: Yeah.
1: Later this morning.
3: That's the cool part.
1: When Manny gets back with the great grocery grab, he's going to recreate, according to Jason, the sound.
3: Yeah, here in the studio. And you should have seen him hauling that air hockey table in here. It was impressive. That's a long way to go. And down those stairs in the parking ramp, that was not easy. And I offered help, but he didn't want my help.
1: All to hit a hockey puck, an air hockey puck.
3: The dedication that he has to this show, I hope you guys out there understand how grateful you should be.
1: I mean, that's it right there. Yeah, scoring the goal. Simple. Air hockey, I had a beautiful air hockey table when I was growing up in my basement. And that, when you would get a goal, pretty darn good.
3: Yeah.
1: Oh, it was so great back in the day when you would hold your fingertips like this on the edge of your paddle, your air hockey paddle.
3: Yeah.
1: And you could snap your wrist and did you ever learn how to raise an air hockey puck?
3: I did not.
1: Oh, and you're playing against a neighbor. If they would tick you off, you'd go, tish, and it'd fly into their chest. And so it was just fantastic. Well, there it is. That's been the sound for I don't know how many days now. Well over a month, right? Has to be.
3: We started this sound.
1: April, I think it was like April 9th or something, wasn't it?
3: Oh, yeah. We're getting back there, eh? April 10th was the day we started the sound.
1: And June 9th today. Man. Yeah,
3: two months.
1: Crazy.
3: And the madness continues.
1: It does. Before that, though, coming up, Jason Manny getting set up at the Super One Foods in West Duluth with Bernix. And our winner for the great grocery grab in just a bit, along with sports with Bruce in just a bit. The late, great Ozzy Osbourne for you now on the KQ Morning Show.

0: It is 7:02 and Ozzy Osbourne with the KQ Morning Show, brought to you by Benna Ford, Chrysler, Dodge, Jeep, Ram in Superior, 3022. Scott Savage, and we're going to get Bruce Iske in studio here with sports coming out of the break. And then we're going to check in with Jason Manning from the Super One Foods West Duluth location, along with Bernix, for the next grocery grab, happening within moments at KQ.
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5: 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The shirts against the blouse. And when I said that, this look came on his face. He asked brilliant. And I'm looking back at him thinking to myself, you know, what are you angry about? I mean, you know where you got that shirt from. And the damn sure wasn't the men's department. I mean, I kind of learned something that day. Don't never judge a book by its cover. 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
6: Shoot, I kind of forgot about this. Let's see. I'll do this. This one right here.
0: Jason Manning is connected, too. Jason,
6: what
0: up?
6: All right, let's go.
7: Hello?
0: Hi. We're just saying hi. Waiting for Bruce to fire up a bed here.
7: Chatting with some of the nice people around.
6: All right,
7: here,
6: we're good.
7: So I'm just standing by. Whenever you guys are ready, I'll be ready.
0: All right, sounds good. Right. We'll pot you back down. Bruce, back to you.
6: Let's do it. Madness last night in Las Vegas.
0: Why?
6: With the Brewers in a game that took over 4 hours, beat the Athletics 15-14 in 12 innings at the Las Vegas ballpark. A game that featured 29 runs, 34 hits, 11 home runs, 14 pitchers combined to throw 444 pitches. It all started with Bruce Buffer doing the introduction at the pitcher's mound, the first major league game in Las Vegas, as the Athletics will play six there in preparation of their move there to a new stadium in 2028. William Contreras, Bryce Terang, Andrew Vaughn, Jake Bowers, all homer for the Brewers. The series continues at 9 tonight in Las Vegas. NBA Finals Game 3 last night in New York, the San Antonio Spurs. A second-half rally to beat the Knicks, 115-111. Knicks still lead the series 2-1. Game 4 in New York City tomorrow at 7:30. Game 4 of the Stanley Cup Final, by the way, is tonight in Vegas. Golden Knights and Carolina Hurricanes a little after 7 o'clock. Vegas, after a double overtime win Saturday, now lead that series 2-1. Okay. Thank you. Minnesota and St. Thomas have announced that they'll officially play their first basketball games against each other. Men's game on November 6th, women's game on December 1st, both at Williams Arena. First time that these teams have played in men's basketball since 1934, the first time since St. Thomas made the move up to Division I in 2021. The Tommy's men's team won 24 games last year and just missed out on the spot in the NCAA tournament. The women's team went 16-16 and then went through a coaching change. They hired former UMD head coach Mandy Pearson to head that program. Gophers coach Nico Medved said they're not going to play every year, but he wouldn't mind playing more games against St. Thomas in the future. They should be playing every year. They're right by each other, right neighboring cities, for crying out loud. Instead of playing, you know, random teams from out east that you can beat by 30 points, play St. Thomas. He's just afraid to lose to them is all. And Wisconsin native former NHL player Joe Pavelski has emerged as a surprise candidate in the Toronto Maple Leafs head coaching search, according to the Sportsnet in Canada.
8: Congratulations.
6: The 41-year-old Pavelski will be getting an interview for that job.
8: They got him.
6: Currently coaching his son Nate in Madison area youth hockey. Pavelski played at Wisconsin from 2004 to 2006, won a national championship in 2006, then played 18 years in the NHL with the Sharks and Dallas Stars. A silver medalist in the Winter Olympics, has the record for most NHL playoff goals by an American-born player with 74. As the Maple Leafs look to replace head coach Craig Berube, he was fired in May after two seasons. Maple Leafs went 32-36 this season, missing the playoffs and snapping a streak of 9 consecutive Stanley Cup playoff appearances. They have not won a Stanley Cup in Toronto since 1967. Sports.
8: Thank you, Bruce. Yeah. That was for Joe from Sawyer, by the way. So let's... fog advisory in effect.
6: Yeah.
8: Until 10 a.m. this morning. So Jason Manning, give us a little rundown. What can we expect from Super One Foods in West Duluth this morning? I'm sure a lot of madness. Let the madness begin.
7: Yeah, Teresa is standing by, and she has a plan. I think we're starting in aisle 8. Is that right? Aisle 8? So I'm trying to see what aisle 8 is. I see ice cream toppings. I don't know what else is there. It's too far away. But anyway, we have a plan. We're ready to get going anytime you guys are. So do you want to roll a tune and we'll get in the starting position, or you want us to just walk over there and do her now, Scotty?
8: I think I'm going to slap a little queen across the face here. Stone Cold Crazy will come back to you live from Super One Foods in West Duluth with the almighty Burnex. Sound good?
7: Sounds good, man.
8: All right. That's the one, the only, Mr. Jason.
6: The Crown Prince.
8: The prince himself, yes. Yeah. And the KQ Morning Show.

0: 713, that is Queen, the KQ Morning Show, brought to you by Benna Ford, Chrysler, Dodge, Jeep, Ram, and Superior. Scott Savage in studio, going live to Super One Foods, West Duluth, along with Bernix, Jason Manning for Great Grocery Grab. Number, is this number three or four, Jason?
1: This would be number three. Number four will be next week. And you're going to, somebody after your own heart, Scott Savage. We have Teresa from Duluth.
0: All right.
1: Teresa is our grocery grabber, and we are in aisle eight. And at the top of the sign back there, it said ice cream toppings, but at the bottom of the sign, it says coffee. Scott Savage loves to hear that. Is this, man, he's giving you a round of applause right now. So you have a plan laid out, I hope.
2: I have a major plan laid out, yeah.
1: Major plan. There will be no wasting of time, no looking around, no going, I don't know what to do next. You're going to be ready to go.
2: I'm ready to go.
1: Okay, because you've watched the previous two, and you've learned some lessons.
2: I have, yes.
1: All right. Well, Scotty, if you are all set to go, we are streaming this on the Facebook Live, by the way, at 95KQDS. If you're ready to go, Teresa will get in the starting line, and we will get this thing rolling.
0: I am ready. I've got the timer. I'm going to let it go 30 seconds in. We're going to pause for that great Super One Foods grocery item. And if she, of course, grabs, she gets an additional 30 seconds onto the time, and that helps quite a bit.
1: It does. Teresa's aware of the potential for an additional 30 seconds, so she's prepared for it. Funny, not one person has never, ever missed the Super One Foods item for the bonus 30 seconds.
0: That's awesome.
1: She keeps that streak going. All right, Teresa from Duluth, are you ready to go? She's got the 1,000-yard stare going. She's going into her own little competitive place. All right, here we go. On your marks, get set, and go. Here it is. Great grocery grab number three is underway. The Super One Foods and Bernix are out here in West Duluth. Teresa from Duluth is loading up her cart with Cameron's Coffee, Caribou Coffee, Green Mountain Breakfast Blend, Light Roast, and oh God, she's fast too. Of course she is. We are grabbing some pretzels. It looks like we have Dots Pretzels, and we have thrown some Power Cakes, Flapjack, and Waffle Mix in there from Kodiak. We are now grabbing Whey Protein. Whey Protein.
0: 5 seconds to
1: pause. 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My goodness gracious, this cart is filling up quickly.
0: Pause.
1: Okay, we got to pause, Teresa. We got to pause. If you are able to find this Super One Foods item, you'll get a bonus 30 seconds. The Optimum Nutrition Whey Protein is the item. Coincidentally, it's right in front of her. She
0: yes!
1: grabs it and go! Another 30
0: Woo!
1: Seconds is on the clock. The streak continues here at Super One Foods, and we are in West Duluth for
0: go,
1: Great
0: girl!
1: Grocery Grab number
0: go,
1: three.
0: Girl!
1: We are now at a sprint. We are locking it up. She is really into this whole workout thing, grabbing peanuts and grabbing some macadamia nuts. We like that protein around
0: grabbing
1: here.
0: What?
1: And, you know, I'm just telling you, I'm just calling them as I see them. Now some Smokehouse, Blue Diamond Smokehouse almonds.
0: Now you're talking.
1: These are
0: snack.
1: High buck items. We're
0: yes.
1: grabbing beef jerky now.
0: Yes.
1: Scotty, this is going to be a big
0: yes.
1: fat number when it's done. All right. This cart
0: 1 minute
1: is full.
0: Remains.
1: We got a minute left, Teresa. We've got a minute left. Oh, she almost bowls over two Super One Foods employees, including James, the store manager. Dopey radio guys at a run. Now we're grabbing extra virgin olive oil. I think she's foregoing an additional cart. I think she's going to play a little Tetris here, a little Jenga, and try and build this thing up as tall as she can because time is
0: 45 seconds.
1: 45 seconds, Teresa. A hard right. And we are skipping aisle five, going down aisle four. We've got jams. We're grabbing some jams and preserves. And we're getting close to that 30-second mark, Teresa. And she keeps on with the preserves.
0: 30 seconds remains.
1: Now we're grabbing peanut butter Jif. We have Jif peanut butter getting loaded into the cart. Lots and lots of Jif. Big old can of Jif.
0: Yeah, get
1: now
0: that
1: Now we're going for
0: butter.
1: Jars of honey. Jars of honey.
0: Oh,
1: $17.99.
0: Yes.
1: This is going to be a big, fat number, Scott
0: seconds
1: Savage.
0: Remains.
1: 15 seconds, Teresa. 15 seconds. We're in a full sprint down aisle number four. Time's a-wasting. Start grabbing. Start grabbing. She's got a plan, but my gosh. We are getting down to it, down to crunch time.
0: Five.
1: Four. Three.
0: Two, one, that's it.
1: And that's time. That's time, ladies and gentlemen. We ended up heading down the aisle containing laundry detergent and things of that nature. It was kind of a funky little transition. I saw what you were trying to do, but somebody put all these greeting card displays between you and your endpoint. But that was the plan, wasn't
0: Rigged.
1: It?
2: That was the plan. Had to do what I could do.
1: You did very well. You maximized cart space. And I think anybody else would have probably grabbed another card and wasted valuable time. But I'm very curious to see if this number is going to be. That's a lot of high buck items.
2: We'll see. Hopefully.
1: All right. Are you as out of breath as I am?
2: I am.
1: You're in better shape. That shouldn't be. All right, Scotty. We're going to check out. We're going to find out what we have accomplished here at Super One Foods West Duluth with Great Grocery Grab number 3, along with our friend Zab Bernix. We'll have that tally coming up in just a couple moments.
3: Awesome job, you guys. Nice. That's what I'm talking about. And there it is. They got their breath back a little bit anyway. All right, tallying it up. We'll have the information on that, of course, the total in just a little bit here. Super One Foods West Duluth, along with Bernix. You got that Bernix product, of course. $50 to the meat department in form of a Super One gift card there. Oh, this should be pretty good. We'll find out in just a brief moment. Don't forget, Free for All, Secret Sound coming up at around 7:35-ish or so. We'll start taking back-to-back calls for $3,430 this morning at KQ.

0: 722 with Aerosmith. It is the KQ Morning Show. It's brought to you by Benna Ford, Chrysler, Dodge, Jeep, Ram in Superior. Scott Savage. We're going to check in with Jason Manning in just a brief moment here, live from Super One Foods in West Duluth for great grocery grab number 3 with Bernick's. Find out how we did there. But right now, the Hall of Famer, Russ Francisco from Marine General, joining us. Good morning, Russ.
1: Good morning. How are you?
0: Doing fantastic. Always a blessed day. And here we go, another week. We're getting close to Father's Day. I know some great gift ideas at Marine General, as always. And open water season definitely here.
1: No doubt. So we're running like, we're still rigging boats. You know, it was a late start, so we're still helping people rig boats, depth sounders and stuff like that. 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So we brought in a bunch of stuff. So we, of course, have the Mag 10 downrigger, still the best price in the country at $569. We've got angle bait coolers. 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It's gone up quite a bit over the years. 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We've got sun shirts. They're all 20% off. Sandals, that type of thing, are all 20% off. Rain gear is 20% off. So it's the annual going into Father's Day sale. It's a little later this year, but we're still starting it at the same time. Father's Day is just about a week later, I guess, or at least a few days later. So, but we're going to start it now. We're going to hustle, and as long as inventory levels are good, I talked to the manufacturer. They said, sell what you want. We've got plenty in stock. You can reorder it, and we'll get it into you. So here we go.
0: There you go, indeed. Something for all the dads out there and everybody in between, of course. 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They never expire. They are awesome as well. It's Marine General, 1501 London Road. Russ, if people need to find you online, where do they go?
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0: Thank you so much, Russ.
1: Thanks, buddy. Bye-bye.
0: Here you go, the Hall of Famer, Russ Francisco and Marine General. All righty, switching gears, here we go. Great grocery grab number 3, West Duluth Super One Foods location. See if Jason Manning is standing by and if we maybe have a total yet or not. Jason, what do we got?
3: We have a total, and I hope you're sitting down because this is big number.
0: We got Therese, right?
3: Teresa from Duluth, yes, sir.
0: Is it Therese or Teresa? I apologize.
3: Teresa.
0: Got it. Okay.
3: And, I mean, you just want to go ahead and tell them the number because my jaw is still on the floor. So let Scott Savage know what the total
0: is
3: was.
0: Is it over 1,000?
3: Oh, yeah.
0: Oh.
3: Oh, yeah. You want to know if it was over 1,000? We're like, psh, hold my beer, over 1,000. What do we got?
4: $1,311.
0: What?
3: $1,311.
0: Oh, she did it!
3: Scott's losing his mind. He's losing his mind. You've done him proud. So all in all, did you get everything you wanted to?
4: I got most of it. I missed one aisle, but I'm good.
3: What aisle was that?
4: The Tide Pods and stuff. I mean, I hit part of it. I got the dishwasher pod, so I feel good.
3: Should we complain to the manager, find out who put those greeting cards there?
4: Put the greeting cards there, and, you know, the manager likes to get in the way, too. So
3: that's actually twice now. Teresa almost bowled James and Carrie over, the fine employees out here at Super One Foods West Duluth. But they got it out of the way for 95 seconds there and change. We all had ninja-like reflexes. Tried to cut a wide swath for you so you could do what you did. $1,311. Teresa, congratulations. Well done.
4: Thank you so much.
3: Thank you. That's Teresa from Duluth. $1,311. What was the change on there? There was some odd cents. It wasn't a round number, was it? 13. I can't see. I don't have my glasses on. Jason. Anyway, we'll get her down. But There you go, Scott Savage. We thank Burnix and we thank Super One Foods, especially the West Duluth location. And, you know, we've touted the virtues of Super One Foods over and over and over. They do it right. They do it at a high level, quality, pricing, everything you could possibly want in a supermarket. Super One Foods does it at a high level. So we sure appreciate those folks letting us do the great grocery grab with them. So we focus on the Miller Hill location next week. We'll play Name That Food a little bit later on, get somebody qualified, and then away we go, Scott Savage.
0: All righty. So with Burnix, Jason, is it the bubbly product that they get?
3: They get six packs of bubbler.
0: Oh. And-

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1: Here's your weather forecast from Northern News Now.
2: It's going to be a foggy start for most of the Northland until the mid to late morning hours before the fog begins to lift. Down by Lake Superior, it may not lift until the afternoon hours. Highs will be ranging from the 70s and 60s near the lake to the mid to upper 80s well inland. Heat in the seas will be reaching over 90 in many inland locations. Severe storms are possible out west tonight. With Northern News Now, meteorologist Brandon Pham for Classic Rock KQDS.
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1: Let's
0: for
1: go.
0: All. Day number 7 for The Secret Sound. Take some back-to-back calls right here, right now. 724-ROCK, 724-7625. Here is the sound. So easy. We've been dealing with that since April 9th. No.
1: 10th. April 10th.
0: April 10th.
1: Yep.
0: On this June 9th. Almost 2 months here. Holy moly.
1: Right?
0: Guess correctly, you win $3,430. Good luck, everybody. 724
1: and the
0: Rock.
1: Lines are jammed.
0: Yeah, let me do this.
1: Yeah, you do that thing. And, yeah. If it doesn't go here, you're going to actually get the sound recreated in the studio later on this morning by the Crown Prince. He's all set to go with that, if necessary. But maybe it goes right here. Maybe this caller right here has got the answer.
0: Hi, KQ. Your first name and the town you're calling from.
2: Rick from Mattawa.
0: Rick from Mattawa, ready to end it. Rick, let me play you that sound one more time. For $3,430 whopping dollars, what's a secret sound?
2: Sounds like a vice grip.
0: A vice grip. Judges.
3: Denied.
0: That is incorrect, but thanks for trying.
1: It's also been guessed. Yeah, it's been guessed multiple times, so you're banned.
0: Rock. Rick, come on, man. No.
1: Done. We're done.
0: Oh. 724 Rock. Hi, KQ. First name and the town you're calling from.
4: Hi, this is Sue from Isabella.
0: Your phone broke up there. One more time.
4: Sue from Isabella.
1: Hi, Sue. Good morning.
0: Sue from Isabella. Let me play you that sound. $3,430 from Bulldog Collision, Tim's Auto Care Center, your one-stop shop in Hermantown. 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
4: Is it flicking a Bic lighter?
0: Flicking a Bic lighter.
5: She deserves nothing.
0: Whoa.
5: Don't have an attitude that you are entitled in this world. You are not. You deserve nothing else. You earn it.
0: And that
1: is all sorts of lighters that have been guessed here for the secret sound.
0: IKQ, your first name and the town you call from. Guess,
4: Debbie from Duluth.
0: Debbie from Duluth for $3,430. Can you tell us what that secret sound is?
4: Is it an aerosol paint can?
0: Aerosol paint can. Incorrect, but thank you for trying at 218-724-ROCK. We're lining them up. We're knocking them down. IKQ, first name and the town you're calling from.
6: Don calling from Maple, Wisconsin.
0: Don from Maple, Wisconsin. That is a secret sound since April 10th of 2026. Can you tell us what is the secret sound?
6: I would say hitting a puck on an air hockey table.
0: Did you have a chance to check out the incorrect guesses, my man?
1: No, he hadn't.
6: No.
1: Have you been paying attention at all? We've taken air hockey off the table like 8 times.
6: All right.
0: Don, later this morning, too, if we're still playing, we're going to be recreating the sound here in the studio.
1: Yeah.
0: So,
6: all right.
0: Yeah. Yep. Yeah. So
1: we're not hauling their hockey table into the studio.
0: Bruce, you know.
1: I'm just saying.
0: Wow.
7: And I'm just a failure.
1: Ping pong table, on the other hand.
7: Just a complete and total 100% failure and a loser.
1: Yeah.
0: 724-ROCK, 724-7625, $3,430.
1: You're into double digits now, sorry, Scotty, on the air hockey guesses, because you had gone and counted those last week.
0: Yes.
1: We're well into the double digits on air hockey.
0: If you are able to, we ask that you do a little homework on our website to check out the incorrect guesses. We have all of them. They're up to date. Bruce is punching them in right now as we speak. Hi, KQ. Your first name and the town you're calling from.
8: Arvin in Superior.
0: All right, here's the sound. $3,430. What's your guess?
8: Is it a cane?
0: A cane.
8: Yeah.
0: Incorrect, but thanks for trying. I think yesterday afternoon a crutch was guessed, too, if I'm not mistaken. So now a cane and a crutch. All right.
1: Yeah, crutch. It was Marv, actually, that guessed a crutch.
0: Oh, he's staying on that. Okay,
1: staying
0: fantastic.
1: On that theme, I guess. Walker's next.
0: KQ, you're up next. First name of the town you're calling from, please.
9: Jeff from Duluth.
0: Jeff from Duluth. What's the confidence that you're going to give us the correct guess right here?
9: 60%.
0: 60%. Okay.
1: It's about 60% higher than it should be.
0: All right. Jeff, here's that sound. For $3,430, what is the secret sound?
9: Closing a tray on a paper copier.
0: Closing a tray on a paper copier. Judges?
10: You suck.
0: You suck. I'm sorry, that is incorrect. 724-ROCK, 724-7625. As we continue on.
1: Also, please remember, we have, one of the hints that we did give you is that the item is in the building.
0: KQ, first name and the town you're calling from. It's like they hung up. IKQ, first name and the town you're calling from.
11: This is Rachel from Duluth.
0: Rachel from Duluth. Here's the sound. For $3,430, what is the secret sound from KQ?
11: A tap dance shoe.
0: One more time?
1: Huh?
11: A tap dance shoe.
0: A tap dance shoe.
12: They're going to leave it off.
1: Yeah, we got those laying around the building.
0: Bruce, we might. He could bring it from home or wherever and recreate it today.
1: Somebody on the text line says, how about if somebody says air hockey one more time, they have to pay us the $3,430?
0: Ooh,
1: I'm actually in favor of that. We'd split it.
0: That would be all right. Let's go back to the phone lines here. Take a couple more. Hi, KQ. First name of the town you're calling from.
13: Bob from Mackinac.
1: Bob from Mackinac?
13: Yep.
1: All right, very good.
13: Mousetrap.
0: Mousetrap, huh?
14: You're in a fog. You're in a haze. Your reasoning ability, your compass is way, way off here.
1: Ben Guest, you're banned.
0: 218-724-7625. Continue on for a couple more, and then we got to move on, and away we go. Hi, KQ. First name in the town you're calling from?
15: Kim from Virginia.
0: How are you today?
15: I'm good. How about you?
0: Good, thank you. Here's your sound. $3,430. Can you end it for us all, please? And tell us, what is a secret sound?
15: Like when you're chewing gum and you snap it?
0: Snapping gum.
16: Wrong, wrong, wrong, wrong. Wrong, wrong, wrong, wrong.
1: You better check your teeth after that.
0: Correct, Bruce. 218-724-7625. How many have we done here?
1: We've done nine.
0: Nine. Okay. 743. We got Diamond Sandy. Got to still play the 35 break and a tune here. Okay. Hi, KQ. First name of the town you're calling from.
17: Hey, this is Nick from Virginia.
0: Nick from Virginia. How are you?
17: Pretty good.
0: All right.
1: Back-to-back callers from Virginia.
0: All right, my man. What is that secret sound from Bulldog Collision and Tim's Auto Care Center, your one-stop shop in Hermantown?
17: Are you slapping a pair of sandals together?
3: Denied.
0: That is incorrect.
1: Hey.
0: All righty, we'll take one more. One more, and here we go. Help us, Obi-Wan Kenobi. You're our only hope. KQ, your first name and the town you're calling from.
17: John from Bloomington.
0: John from Bloomington. Let me shut this down, Terrible Ted. Let me play you the sound down the line for $3,430. It was John, right?
17: Yes.
0: From Bloomington, yep. Minnesota.
17: Yes.
0: What is the secret sound?
17: Is it a security lock when a door closes?
0: Doors have been taken off the board for many days now, but thank you for trying. We appreciate it.
18: Are you a big loser? Yes, you are. You are a loser.
0: Whoa.
1: Glad you're paying attention.
0: Bruce. Okay, well, that's it for this go-around. We're going to be doing it again this morning. And $3,430 on the secret sound. It's got to be given away by Friday, 5:30 p.m. Somebody will win this week, this money guaranteed.
1: Yep.
0: We ask that you do your homework if possible, because if you call in, you give us something that's been taken off the table, guessed already, we're pulling for you.
1: We're going to mock and ridicule you if you do that.
0: Some of us will. Some of us won't.
1: I will mock and ridicule you if you do that.
0: And there he is. The all-knowing one, Bruce Siskey. At 7:45, classic Led Zeppelin, The Ocean.

0: 7:50, Led Zeppelin's The Ocean on the KQ Morning Show, brought to you by Benefort Chrysler Dodge Jeep Ram in Superior. Scott Savage along with Bruce Siski in studio, Jason Manning making his way back from the Super One Foods West Duluth location. Congratulations to Teresa once again. Just a little bit ago, grabbing $1,311 in groceries. Congratulations with Burnix, along with KQ and Super One Foods, of course. We will be qualifying somebody coming up at around, what time are we shooting for? Right around 8:20. Name that food. This will be for the final great grocery grab a week from today, the Super One Miller Hill location. So make sure you keep it locked in around 8:20 this morning. We'll have the ingredients. You guess it correctly, you'll be qualified for that great grocery grab along with Burnix and KQ. We have another contest going on right now, as a matter of fact, as KQ presenting the Disqualified Dad of the Year Award. This Father's Day, KQ wants to know what disqualifies you as Dad of the Year. We've all done some stupid stuff as papas. Let's put it that way, and we'd love to hear about it. And you can text us your reason, 218-724-ROCK. Make sure you jot down what disqualifies you as a dad or someone you know, but you also have to have the keyword dad in this, okay? And then Friday, June 19th, the Disqualified Dad of the Year is going to win the prize package. That includes a round of golf for two with a cart to Nemadji, 8-inch charcuterie box from Yes Cheese of Superior, a free permit to carry class and range time from Guardian Shooting Range and Training Center, an American Gourmet by Charbroil Classic Series 280 Grill from Seagren's Home Hardware, Two Harbors. So there you go. Good luck, everybody. It's all part of the Disqualified Dad of the Year from Classic Rock KQ. We break. 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
13: Good evening, I'm Michelle Lee. A 1,000-footer lake freighter has bottomed out. The bulk freighter was on its way to its winter berth located on the Superior side of the Duluth Harbor.
0: Julie
13: Pierce is on the scene, and she's here now with details. Julie?
14: Good evening, Michelle. This ship is one of those 1,000-foot ships that you often will see out in the harbor during the summertime and during the shipping season.
0: Oh, boy. 7:56, the KQ Morning Show. It's brought to you by Beto Ford, Chrysler, Dodge, Jeep, Ram in Superior. Scott Savage along with Bruce Siski.
15: Yellow.
0: In studio, Jason Manning making his way back from Super One Foods West Duluth. Walking around, getting it done is what he's doing.
15: Yeah.
0: Bruce.
15: Get it done by driving back here and get to work.
0: Oh,
15: Bruce, be nice.
0: Dense fog advisory, Bruce, until 10 o'clock this morning.
15: Yeah, thick as the pea soup out there.
0: Yes.
15: Not great.
0: Yeah. The old Scooby-Doo episode where it was so foggy, Scooby had his little nail on his paw, and he cut out, I'll never forget that, the donut.
15: Yeah.
0: And then he took a bite. Good memories.
15: Oh, I'm hungry.
0: Yeah. Much more to come, including
15: donuts.
0: we'll have to find out if he did. I don't think he did.
15: I doubt it, but...
0: And sports with Bruce in just a bit here. This one featuring Lady Gigi. This is the Rolling Stones and Sweet Sounds of Heaven from KQ.

0: It is 8:04 at Classic Rock KQ from Hackney Diamonds, the Rolling Stones. Keep in mind, they're 80, just about all of them. So they're still cranking out music. They have a new album, 14 tracks, called Foreign Tongues. That'll be hitting stores or downloading or whatever they do nowadays on July 10th. I'm Jason Manning. That'd be Scott Savage. You are listening to the KQ Morning Show. Teresa from Duluth, $1,311.66 with her great grocery grab. I don't know if that's a record. If it's not, it's got to be in the team picture.
1: It's got to be.
0: Yeah.
1: Yeah. I don't know if we have an ability to look back, but nicely done to Teresa.
0: Yeah. She
1: had a plan. She stuck to it. She used all of the time superbly, by the way.
0: She did. She lost about 10 seconds there toward the end. I knew what she was trying to do. The problem is she exited, I think she exited the aisle to get into the detergent aisle where she didn't want to initially, and there were two great big displays of greeting cards there
1: right.
0: that she had, and they're kind of diagonal. For the casual shopper, it's whatever, but when you're trying to maximize your time, kind of like a mouse in a maze there for a second. But otherwise, that was the only hiccup, and it was a very slight hiccup at that. She killed it. She did very, very well. So,
1: congratulations.
0: Yeah. Our thanks to Super One and our thanks to Burnix. We'll come back in a couple moments. Bruce Siski to roll through sports. And speaking of the great grocery grab, we will have Name That Food as we start getting people qualified for the Miller Hill location coming up at roughly 8:20.

0: What I Like About You are the awards waiting to be claimed on Thursdays. 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What I Like About You on Thursdays can be a sheer delight. Join us, won't you? And
1: have a great time out at Fondaloo.
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9: Good evening, I'm Michelle Lee. A 1,000-footer lake freighter has bottomed out. 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
10: We just played
9: Julie
10: this.
9: Pierce is
10: you
9: on
10: did
9: the
10: not.
9: Scene,
10: you
9: and
10: did
9: she's
10: too.
9: Here now
10: funny.
9: With details.
10: Never mind.
9: Julie?
10: That's so funny.
11: Never mind, let's do this then.
12: We'll keep playing until someone
13: puts the puck in the net. 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
12: For in the corner, Alexa.
13: For
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13: Who?
12: Center
13: shot. Yes!
12: Oh, come
13: here! Oh,
12: give me a squeeze!
13: I love you too!
12: Give me a hug! Squeeze! Oh, yeah.
13: Not there. Those aren't pillows.
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10: Hopefully never turn that shade of white again during a Whoa. 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
14: All right. Thank you, sir. This is kind of sort of sports related, but my dear old friend Joe Cunningham and his family, they're currently passing through Duluth on their way to Canada fishing.
10: Hi.
14: It's Joe, Bobby, Patrick, Cam, his brother Jake, his son Isaac, and Liam, his son.
10: You're driving a bus? My goodness.
14: If Liam might be familiar, Liam Cunningham is a defenseman for the U.S. Paralympics hockey squad, which,
10: very nice,
14: which won gold this
10: year. They did. They part of the triple gold.
14: Liam, talented cat, and it's really nice to hear from the Cunningham crew. I haven't seen Joe since graduation, but whenever he goes to Duluth, he checks in, and by God, I hope we get together. Easy for you to say.
10: Hope they catch a lot of fish, too.
14: I'm sure they will.
10: Yeah.
14: Now.
10: Brewers 15, Athletics 14 in 12 innings last night in Vegas. A game that was kicked off by Bruce Buffer doing his trademark It's Time on the pitcher's mound. The first Major League game played in Vegas. Athletics prepping for their move there in 2028. Andrew Vaughn, 4 hits, a 2-run double, a home run, and 4 RBI. William Contreras, a 3-run homer. Brewers also get home runs from Jake Bowers and Bryce Terang. 29 runs combined, 11 home runs, 7 of them by the Athletics. In the home of their AAA affiliate, the Las Vegas Aviators. Tyler Soderstrom and Nick Kurtz each homer twice for the Athletics last night. Milwaukee now at 5.5 at the NL Central rematch at 9 p.m. in Vegas. Robert Gasser gets the start. Twins are in Detroit at 5:30, 6:10, 103.9. Taj Bradley draws that start this evening. Game 1 of 3 against the Tigers. Huskies are home to face Bismarck, 6:30 at Wade Stadium. The kickoff, a 4-game homestand this evening. NBA Finals, San Antonio takes game 3 last night, beating the Knicks 115-111. New York still leads 2-1. Game 4 tomorrow in New York. Game 4 of the Stanley Cup Final is tonight. Carolina-Vegas, 7 o'clock in Vegas. Golden Knights are ahead in that one, 2-1. Red Wings captain Dylan Larkin officially requested a trade on Thursday.
16: Why?
10: And speculation began immediately that he was a fit for the Wild and what GM Bill Guerin's been looking for, which is a number one center. Yesterday, Helene St. James of the Detroit Free Press has been covering the Red Wings about as long as I've been alive. Reported that Larkin has got a full no-trade clause, has submitted a list to Red Wings GM Steve Yzerman of 3 teams he'd waive his no-trade clause for. Those are the Florida Panthers, the Vegas Golden Knights, and your Minnesota Wild. Biggest story of the summer for the Wild outside of the potential contract extension for Quinn Hughes is if they can land Dylan Larkin.
16: Not
10: going
16: to happen.
10: And solidify that center position going forward. We'll see if that indeed does happen. Sports.
14: Sorry. Bye. Thank you very much, sir. Yeah. Bruce Hiskey, ladies and gentlemen. Are you back for the, let's see,
16: free-for-all? Well, just a bear in the woods? You bet.
14: Actually,
16: we are.
14: Next free-for-all won't be coming up till after 9 o'clock.
16: What?
14: So we'll do the secret sound in studio live. It'll be about 9:20 or so.
10: Okay.
14: Well, we have Brad coming up.
10: Who?
14: And we have Name That Food coming up.
10: Yes,
14: Brad Williams,
10: do.
14: Ask the Mechanic. You know the drill. So, all right. Thank you, Bruce.
10: Yeah.
14: There goes Brucey, ladies and gentlemen.
16: It's going to be amazing how you get the air hockey table in here, because we had a guest while you were gone of hockey again.
14: That I heard.
10: Yeah.
14: Joining us
10: got wheels on it
14: on the KQ Hotline from AG O'Brien, it's our buddy Rajan. How are you, sir?
16: Yeah, my man.
17: Hey, well, good morning, guys. How you doing today?
14: Living El Dreamo, Rajan. The question is, how are you?
17: Doing wonderful. It's a Tuesday, but had a phenomenal weekend. I was hoping to pick up on Bruce Siski's sports report, a report on the 2026 Hayward Open that a lot of fellow Duluthians went and joined.
14: And did you play?
16: How'd it go?
17: Well, besides the point, if you don't mind, Matt Mellon wins the tournament at 1-under after 45 holes, and Paul Shintz finishes second place. I actually was the one seed in the fourth flight and got upset by Jackson Purdy. But we got John T. Carlson winning the second flight, third flight Joey Cummings champion, fourth flight Alex Tessier consolation, and fifth flight Sam Tiefe. So a lot of Duluth representative on that leaderboard this weekend, and it was a great time, and Hayward does a pretty dang good job of hosting a tournament.
14: Well, I hope you kept an eye on Shintz, because he keeps a 15th club with him in his bag. It's called the foot wedge. I don't know if you're familiar with it. You can tell him I said that, too.
17: I will. He might be listening right now, for all we know, but I'll definitely let him know that you said that. That guy's the most consistent golfer in Duluth, I tell you what.
14: Are you going to play in the Nemadji invite at all?
17: I would like to. Do you know what weekend that is?
14: It's Father's Day weekend. My son and I are going to be playing in it, so we're going to set the game of golf back by about 30 years.
17: Hey, there's nothing wrong with the father son pairing over on a Father's Day Sunday. That's pretty dang cool.
14: Yeah, we're looking forward to it. In the meantime, AG O'Brien Plumbing and Heating, what do you have for us today?
17: Well, it is it's getting humid outside. 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
14: There you go. 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Rajan, have a great day, sir.
17: Have a good day, guys.
14: All right, thank you very much. It's 8:16 at KQ. We'll come back in a few. We're going to do a round of Name That Food.

0: It is 8:19 at Classic Rock KQ and Judas Priest. You're listening to the KQ Morning Show. Jason Manning, Scott Savage over there, ladies and gentlemen.
1: Hi, everybody. Good morning.
0: Excuse me. I pounded down that McDonald's sandwich, and now I got the erps. Coming up on Thursday, Topless Thursday, at Due North Pizzeria Sportsman's Edition. 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We break, we come on back. 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
13: Here's your weather forecast from Northern News Now.
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15: It's going to be a foggy start for most of the Northland until the mid to late morning hours before the fog begins to lift. Down by Lake Superior, it may not lift until the afternoon hours. Highs will be ranging from the 70s and 60s near the lake to the mid to upper 80s while inland. Heat in the seas will be reaching over 90 in many inland locations. Severe storms are possible out west tonight. With Northern News Now, meteorologist Brandon Pham for Classic Rock KQDS.
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0: It's 826 at Classic Rock KQ. 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
18: Amazing. Congratulations.
0: That is a high bar. 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
18: 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You are halfway home, just like Teresa, where you could be getting hundreds, if not thousands of dollars in free groceries. Here's your ingredients. Everybody ready? We have vegetable oil in this. We have degerminated yellow corn flour.
0: I prefer mine extra germinated, to be honest with you.
18: Corn starch, rice flour, maltodextrin. Always a big one in the ingredients. Dried potatoes. And then you have mono and diglycerides. Think about that for a second. Finishing up with salt and then wheat starch. Those are the ingredients.
0: All right, 724-ROCK, 724-7625. If you can name that food with Super One Foods and Burnix. Good morning, KQ. Can you name that food?
19: Is it Pringles Original Potato Chips?
18: Oh, they're not necessarily called potato chips, though.
0: It's got to be what you see on the label. Is that right, Scotty? Is that what we're going with? Uh-oh, you thwarted somebody. Good morning, KQ. Can you name that food?
20: Pringles crisps. Potato crisps.
0: I acquiesce to you, Scott Savage.
18: No, she left out a word.
0: All right, well then, that's the way
18: she got the
0: goes.
18: Second part of the gentleman who didn't get the first part. Kind of. Oh, no.
0: Good morning, KQ.
18: Because they have different flavors.
0: Can you name that food?
21: Is it Pringles Original Chips?
18: No, it is not. Mm. Oh, no. Mm-mm. He did this. He, stumbled out of the gate.
0: 724-ROCK, 724-7625. Good morning, KQ. Can you name that food?
21: Yes, it's the...

0: Too much to the old...
1: Good morning, KQ.
0: Somebody's got to be here now, right?
1: Can you name that food?
2: Pringles Original Potato Chip Crisp.
0: No. We got to get rid of potato here, folks.
1: Good morning, KQ. Can you name that food?
3: Fritos corn chips.
0: Corn chips? No.
1: We're going backwards. We're going backwards.
0: I don't think Pringles makes a corn chip.
1: Good morning, KQ. Can you name that food?
0: They might.
3: Pringles snacks?
0: No. We're going backwards. We were the first gentleman through was the last part of what he guessed. Mm. And then somebody added something to the word we're looking for.
1: Yeah.
0: So it's
1: this game isn't for the faint of heart, that's for sure.
0: Yep.
1: Good morning, KQ. Can you name that food?
4: Pringles Original Crisps.
0: That's it.
5: That's what we're looking for.
0: Pringles Original Crisps. Not potato chips. They're known as crisps, believe it or not.
1: Very good. What is your first name?
4: Brent.
1: All right, Brent, where are you from?
4: Moose Lake.
1: All right, uh-oh. Brent from Moose Lake. Uh-oh. You think this is...
0: No, not at all.
4: It's been more than 30 days.
1: Hey, easy. Whoa. No one's accusing you of anything. All right, Brent, you hang on. We'll get your information, okay?
4: All right, thanks. All right,
1: thanks, buddy. There he goes. That is Brent from Moose Lake. He'll pick up a $25 gift card to Super One Foods, and he has a 1-in-5 shot at joining us on Tuesday at Super One Miller Hill for his own great grocery grab.
0: Jason, once you pop, you can't stop.
1: That's correct. That's 100% right.
0: Is there a golf ball in that can? I don't know.
1: We'll find out because we have a free-for-all happening here in a short while. In the meantime, we're getting all set for Brad Williams and Ask the Mechanic. Brad will be joining us coming up at about 8:40.

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1: Well, I think I feel a little tappy, tappy, tap.
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3: Yeah, strawby in. This one's as big as a land wheel.
4: And the guy who lost yet another potential state record walleye at the boat.
2: Loosen her, you're horsing it. What have I told you about horsing it?
3: I'm not horsing it. Oh, Lord, not again.
2: Yeah, good job, Mr. Ed.
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0: It is 8:40 at Classic Rock KQ ZZ Top. You're listening to the KQ Morning Show. Jason Manning, Scott Savage over there, ladies and gentlemen.
1: Yeah, good morning, and how's your donkey?
0: So, Evan Stanley and Nick Simmons, they're the sons of Paul and Gene Simmons from Kiss.
1: Yeah, they got their little duo thing going on.
0: They released a new single from their upcoming album, and they're having fun with it in a video. It's called Cellophane. They named themselves Stanley Simmons. The new album, Dancing While the World is Ending, comes out August 28th. I'm guessing this must be a snippet of Cellophane at KQ.

0: That sounds like it's straight out of like the Mamas and the Papas, the 60s. That psychedelic era. That's actually pretty 60s, good.
1: Early 70s, yeah.
0: I like it.
1: Yep.
0: It's not bad at all. We will come back in just a couple of moments. Brad Williams will join us. 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
16: 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That's at 2621 Elmira Avenue, 715-932-7363. If you need to set up an appointment right there. And you're driving in Superior to Elmira Avenue. Thanks to Moon's ASC.
0: Well, I've been trying to line up phone calls for Brad, but everybody keeps calling in to hear.
16: Elmira.
0: You have a question for Brad, and they hang up because they're calling for the secret sound. No secret sound right now. That's coming up in a bit. Right now, it's Ask the Mechanic.
16: Well, I've got questions whenever you guys are ready.
0: The old
16: text line is fired off here.
0: We'll give it one of these right here.
17: If you can't get the fat out of your ears and listen, then why am I here?
0: Hi, Brad.
18: Good morning. Good morning, Northland. Scott, you're right on key. Right on cue. Right on, I don't know, whatever it is.
16: Thanks, Brad.
18: You're sounding good.
16: Appreciate it. Maybe I'll come visit you guys at your campsite. Yeah.
18: Do it. Yep.
16: You'll hear me in the woods. Elmira.
18: Yep, I'll know it's you.
16: And then I'll go, blah, blah, try to scare you.
0: Well, I hope he doesn't start blasting. Just like Danny DeVito.
16: It's always sunny.
0: You know, and then I started blasting. All right, here's the deal. We actually were able to get a phone call locked down that wasn't secret sound related, and we do have some text questions to get to for Brad Williams and Ask the Mechanic. Good morning, KQ. You're on with Brad. Go right ahead.
19: Hey, Brad. Say, I've got a 2017 Ford F-150, and the cruise control hasn't been working for a while. I brought it into a local shop, and they said the whole module needs to be replaced, but it's about $2,000 to get that replaced. Is there anything else I might be able to try at home before I have to do that?
18: Oh, boy, that doesn't sound likely. That's not that complicated of a system to figure out. The engine computer works the throttle plate in order to make the cruise work. And the throttle body is working, right? You can drive it with the gas pedal. Do you have a check engine light on?
19: I do not.
18: Yeah. Yeah, I don't think that what you've been told is correct there. What we should probably do is, do you live nearby Superior where Rob Moon can check it out for you?
19: I do.
18: Yeah, we need to have Rob get involved in this because he's really good at that sort of thing, and I think that you've been probably a little misdiagnosed there.
19: Okay.
0: All right, we'll put you on hold and get you squared away with that certificate. 724-ROCK, 724-7625. Good morning, KQ. You're on with Brad. Go right ahead.
20: Yeah, just a simple question. How important is it to change all the air filters? I know there's just the main air filter, but there's multiple ones.
18: Well, there's two. There's one for the engine and one for the cabin for your heating and air conditioning system. So are those what you're talking about?
20: Yes.
18: Neither one of them are very difficult to do. I mean, they can both be done in a half hour or so. Why did you think that was difficult?
20: I've never done it before.
18: Okay, sure. Well, I'll tell you what we can do. If you're inclined to do it yourself, if you stop by the shop, we can print you a picture of where they're located, and then you can go to Napa and get a couple of them, and definitely that's a do-it-yourselfer.
20: Okay, thank you very much.
18: Yeah, you're welcome there. That's good to experience that.
11: All right, let's jump onto the text line at 724-ROCK.
16: I have a 2015 Nissan Rogue. When I turn to the rights, more than one right, I guess, and or left, my back passenger tire makes a rumbling slash shaking noise. Any ideas would be helpful. Thank you.
18: Well, kind of sounds like you're describing a wheel bearing, but typically they make a whirring noise and not a rumbling, shaking noise. That also sounds like it could be a loose wheel. So if you've had the wheels off recently for any reason, within the last 100 miles or less, and they weren't torqued properly or the back of the wheel wasn't cleaned, didn't have the corrosion cleaned off it, then you've got a loose wheel. So definitely get that checked out right away before you drive it anymore, because that's more than likely what it is.
16: And we had Kenny Rogers back in the day, Brad, that sang a song about that. A loose wheel.
18: It's a fine time to leave me loose wheel.
16: Yeah. Next one up is a 2022 Toyota Highlander that has been diagnosed with a bad transmission output bearing. Is that a repair that your shop can handle? And what is my estimated cost of repairs?
18: Well, we have dealt with that before. That is pretty easy to misdiagnose, and it's not a real common failure. It's difficult to get to. It's a little bit labor-intensive. I definitely would want to analyze that to make certain that that's what's going on. It'd be a real shame to take it all apart. And it can be done with the transmission in the vehicle. But if we get in there and the bearing isn't bad, boy, then that whole labor thing is on us because we took it apart for no good reason. So we need to make sure of that. And therefore, I can't really give you a good estimate of that. But at the time of the inspection and conclusion, we can give you an estimate then. We would do that probably take an hour's worth of testing to be conclusive there. That's $160.
11: Let's go back to the studio line at 724-ROCK. Good morning, KQ. You're on with Brad. Go right ahead.
18: Hello there.
11: That's you.
21: Oh, okay. It's me. Sorry.
16: Hello, caller. You're live on the air.
21: The 2013 Ford Flex, recurring code U3000-49 for the power steering control module. I'm on the third rack and pinion put in the vehicle, working with the dealer. I understand that's a problem year for those things, and they're remanufactured racks, which are not getting the module replaced. Do you have any better solutions? Battery voltage, grounds, cables, charging voltage, starting voltage are all within good spec. Any other thoughts on that?
18: Boy, you're right about that being a problematic system. I don't like the remanufactured racks for that very reason. The module comes with, you can get the module separately, but when you get a rack, it also comes with the module. And I guess it depends on who the supplier is and therefore. But I would go with a new one. Is a new one not available, only remand?
21: No, I have a new one coming this time. I'm tired of dealing with the remands, yeah.
18: Yeah, you're right. That's the right call now. We always recommend a new one for that vehicle for the very reason that you're experiencing there. So sorry for your troubles there, but is a warranty been applied every time? Have you had to pay for it each time, or has it been covered?
21: I'm installing them myself and having a dealer reprogram. I'm working with an online supplier. They've been good so far, but I think I'm going to get stuck paying for one of the core chargers just because of how they work.
18: Yeah, you're right there. Well, sorry for your woes, but you're doing the right thing now with a new one.
21: Thank you.
18: You're welcome.
11: Let's do one more phone call, and then we'll finish it up on the text line. Good morning, KQ. You're on with Brad. Go right ahead.
22: Morning, guys.
11: Morning.
22: Hey, Brad. I got a 2013 Ford F-150 with a 5.0 four-wheel drive, half-ton. Recently had some shimmy from the back end, kind of like it was time to replace brakes. The pulsing I was kind of getting coming up to a stop sign under normal stopping, gave a shimmy to where it kind of almost seemed like it could have been a warped rotor. So as a result, I put on new rotors and new pads, and I still have that kind of wobble shaking coming up to a stop sign. Now, the funny thing is it can vary. Just normal braking. One time it's still there, but you don't notice it as much. Other times it really almost like you got a back wheel that's coming off. All wheels are tight. Everything is good. Now, I'll admit the only thing that I forgot to do when I put the new pads on, when I had the calipers off, I forgot to make sure the little slider pins were free. But I don't think they should have been any problem, but I don't know why the wobble is still there.
18: Well, if the rotor is overheating because the brakes are dragging too much, which would be the result of those pins being stuck that you're talking about, then the hotter the rotor gets, the worse it gets. Now, it's not a run-out or a wobbly rotor. It's a thickness variation. So the rotor gets thicker in one spot than another as it heats up. And then that thick spot tries to wedge through the pad, and you get that that shaking and that pulsating. So that's why it's doing it sometimes, but not others. If you...
22: You can get that even with new rotors?
18: Oh, yeah. Because when they pour those rotors, they're made out of iron. You get some spots in the iron where there's more carbon than other spots, and then it doesn't expand at the same rate all the way around. So that definitely can happen. Get a temperature
22: gun. Check my pins then.
18: Drive it, get a temperature gun, a thermometer, and measure the temperature of all of the rotors and see if they're all the same.
22: Oh, okay. And if not, obviously that would show those pins are probably hanging up a little bit then.
18: Yep, the hottest one is going to be the one to target.
22: Excellent. Thank you, sir.
11: All right. Thank you very much, and good luck to you. A couple more, two more on the text line, Scotty, to wrap it up.
16: Okay, we do apologize for the ones we will not be able to get to because they came in hot and heavy towards the end of the hour here. And, well, you just got to give them a little earlier next week and we'll get to you, okay? This one is a 2020 Silverado 5.3 liter. It's got the air code, the P4055. I changed out the purge valve, but it tested good. I don't know if there's anything else I can look at in the EVAP system. What's your thoughts on what else could be wrong?
18: Well, it depends on what the definition of that code is. The 400 codes are the EVAP system codes, but there are two kinds of codes, a circuit code and a performance code. So you change the component, which would lead me to think that you had a circuit code. But now if you have a performance code, like you've got a leak somewhere. And just because the solenoid isn't leaking, you may have a leak somewhere else, in the hose, in the gas cap. The canister valve is leaking and not the purge valve that you've replaced. So I need to know more about what the definition of that code is to be helpful. If you want to call the shop and ask for David, he will give you a little bit more advice.
16: All right, we end with this one here. Question for Brad. 2016 Ford F-150, the 5.0 Coyote motor.
18: Coyote, that's right.
16: Yeah, sorry.
11: Use your words.
16: You know what? Charging system service, now warning light on. Been this way for over a year. Doesn't affect operating and performance. Google tells me it's a possible wiring harness corrosion issue and a cracked wire within the frame rails. Any way to narrow down which wire and location?
18: Well, yeah, there is a way to narrow that down. But we need to first check all of the wires at the alternator to make sure that the voltages are correct there. And if they aren't, then we're going to look at wiring issue. If the voltages are correct at the alternator, then it's going to be an alternator problem. And that's pretty common in the Ford world in that era to have a warning indicator, but yet the battery's not going dead and the voltage is correct. There is one wire that leaves the alternator and goes to the engine computer that would tell the engine computer how the charge rate is working, how well it's working. And if that wire is corroded, as you referred to, then you're going to get an error that your result that you're seeing there. So that's the way to attack that. You got to measure all the voltages at the connectors first, and we can do that for you if you want to set up an appointment. But my gut feeling is it's the alternator.
16: Nice job, Brad. That's why he's the expert right there.
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18: Well said, Jason. And, you know, all these parts that we're talking about that have been problematic, steering racks and alternators and that sort of thing, we are fortunate to have Napa on our side that way, because when it comes to what they call rotating electric starters, alternators, blower motors, and that sort of thing, those all have a limited lifetime warranty on them, 3 years, 36,000 miles minimum, but usually lifetime. And that can be anywhere in the country. So if you need electrical stuff, always Napa's the way to go because of the great warranties.
11: Brad, have yourself a wonderful week. We'll chat with you again next Tuesday.
18: Thanks, guys. Have a great day.
16: See ya.
11: There Bye-bye. He goes. Brad Williams, ladies and gentlemen. We have sports coming up in a couple moments today in rock history. Another free-for-all with the Secret Sound performed live in studio. And KQ Confessions up at about 9:40.

0: It is 9:06 at Classic Rock KQ. Cracker, you're listening to the KQ Morning Show. Jason Manning, Scott Savage over there, ladies and gentlemen.
1: Hola, good morning.
0: Sports coming up with Bruce Hiske here in just a couple of moments. We'll get another free-for-all in, including the Secret Sound Unplugged. And then we have KQ Confessions to get to at about 9:40 or so. Mark is joining us with Jen Ruin Company. How are you, sir?
2: How are you?
0: Wonderful. Now, you're a goldsmith. If you were to put job description down under goldsmith, what would that look like?
2: Oh, man. I do a whole lot of things. That involves working on the jewelry. So if you need something repaired, if you need it sized, if you want something brand new made, or a stone set, we kind of do it all.
0: All right, so goldsmith isn't necessarily, I deal with only gold, don't bother me with anything else. It's kind of an all-encompassing term.
2: Correct, yeah, we work on gold, silver, platinum.
0: Yep. All right, very good. Now, you brought some examples down here because you wanted to talk about bracelets today with Jenru, is that correct?
2: Yeah, we've got some beautiful diamond bracelets here. We carry them in an assortment of sizes, assortment of price points, and...
0: Yeah, they pop, man. Look at those things. You show Scotty?
2: Yeah.
0: Put some sunglasses on. Those things are absolutely popping.
1: Nice.
0: And I think you brought something up regarding price points, because you think you have to break the bank, which you can. You can go as extravagant as you want, but you don't have to.
2: Correct. Yeah, we've got everything for anyone. You know, we can go as little as you want, or moon's the limit.
0: Absolutely.
2: You know?
0: And then Father's Day is coming up with some popular Father's Day ideas. If people are like, I have no idea. My dad has everything.
2: Yeah. We carry a lot of watches. Watches are always a good option.
0: Yeah.
2: You know, one brand we have is Hamilton. And Hamilton, actually, they're a watch company that works a lot with movie industry. So if your dad has a favorite movie or something, you know, you can look up what watch was in that movie,
0: mm-hmm.
2: and we could get it for you.
0: Yeah.
2: Some other options. We have a brand of knives that we carry, William Henry, that are really beautiful. And then we also have watch winders, watch boxes. We have a whiskey crystal set that has those little stones that you can freeze.
0: Okay.
2: So that way you don't water down your whiskey.
0: Yeah, we have some of those at home. Absolutely. Yep. Yeah, they're slick. Well, there are all sorts of great gift ideas for Father's Day or for any reason, really. Wedding season as well. Jenru and Company in the Graceland Plaza. If I were the postman, how do I find you?
2: Yeah, so we're right in the Gray Salon building, right kitty corner from the Duluth Trading Company.
0: Sure. 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Thank you, sir. Good to see your face. Say hi to everybody, the brothers Jenru and Company down there at Jenru.
2: Thank you. It's good to see you.
0: Awesome. It's 9:09 at KQ. Sports is set to go next.
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11: 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Brewers at Athletics, 9 o'clock in Las Vegas. Robert Gasser versus JT Ginn. Brewers won 15-14. In 12 innings last night, 11 combined home runs and a bit of a bandbox in Vegas. Seven of them by the Athletics. Milwaukee's leading the NL Central currently 5.5 games on the St. Louis Cardinals. Twins are in Detroit, 5:30 start time tonight, 6:10 and 103.9. Taj Bradley versus Troy Melton in the first of a three-game series. Huskies are at home for the first of four straight at Wade Stadium versus Bismarck. A 6:30 start time this evening. Minnesota Lynx take a 7-game winning streak into a home game against Dallas, 7 o'clock at Target Center this evening. Lynx at 9-2 atop the WNBA.
4: 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What can we do for you? 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
11: 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You called us.
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11: No, they're not. Stanley Cup Final, Game 4, Carolina versus Vegas, 7 o'clock start time in Vegas. Golden Knights ahead 2-1 in that best-of-7 series. High school baseball today, top of the hour in Cumberland. Northwestern takes on St. Croix Falls in a Division III Section 1 semifinal. Winner turns around at 4 o'clock to play for the section championship and a spot in next week's state tournament. Meanwhile, the Minnesota State Baseball Tournament will get underway on Thursday. Class 3A quarterfinal at Chaska Athletic Park. Number 7 seed Grand Rapids takes on the 2 seed Matabidi at 10 a.m. A Class A quarterfinal is Joe Faber Field in St. Cloud on Thursday. Number 6 seed Brandon Evansville versus the 3 seed Southridge. That will start at 1 o'clock. Sports.
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0: It is 919 at Classic Rock KQ and Journey. 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Scott Savage, quick rundown of temperatures. I'm like slurring my words this morning. I'm having what do you have for temperatures around the region is what I'm trying to spit out.
1: We have 55 downtown at the studio right now, 65 on the hill at the airports and the Hermantown areas, 62 in Cloquet-Carlton and the Moose Lake areas right now. Aiken is at 70, 52 Superior by the lake, 68 in Ironwood. Ashland at 62, we've got 68 in Grand Rapids. Big Fork at 76 right now. Getting warm. 66 in Hibbing. Quad Cities at 67. Then we've got 69 in Crane Lake, Orr, Cook, Babbitt, Ely, Tower, 70 in Grand Marais. Inland, it is going to be a warm one today for sure. 71 in Rice Lake and Eau Claire. Twin Cities, they are at 73.
0: All right, sir. Thank you very much. We break. We come on back today in Rock History with Scott Savage, and we will do a free-for-all, including the secret sound performed live in studio for $3,430, brought to you by Bulldog Collision and Tim's Auto Care Center. 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
1: Good morning. Here's a look at today, June 9th in rock history, brought to you by Cary Toyota in Superior. Today, 1972, Elvis Presley made history by selling out four consecutive nights at Madison Square Garden. The long-awaited engagement was recorded and released just 9 days later as the live album Elvis, as recorded at Madison Square Garden. Also today, 1972, Bruce Springsteen signed with Columbia Records. He would release his debut album, Greetings from Asbury Park, the following January. And finally today, 1978, the Rolling Stones released Some Girls, their first album to feature Ronnie Wood as a full-time band member. And that is a look at today, June 9th in rock history. 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
13: I was sitting in my house a couple weeks ago, just relaxing. 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Be sitting there on a Thursday night watching TV. Your doorbell rang. 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
14: .928 at Classic Rock KQ. Bruce, you want to hit that door? Okay, do you want to shut the door?
1: That sounded like the secret sound. But doors are off the table.
15: Doors are off the table.
14: All right. Well, now you know what it is.
15: Well, I do. I watched you roll the ping pong table in here. So.
14: All right. Yep. Let's bring this down. We're going to do secret sound in studio live.
16: Here we go. Bring his head down. All right. It doesn't sound like that. Well, I don't care. No. It is what it is.
15: Oh, boy.
16: Here we go. Are we all set?
15: No.
16: I mean, there's a lot to unpack.
14: Scott Savage looks mortified. Why is that?
1: Ready to go to the phones.
14: Here we go. 724-ROCK, 724-7625. Good morning, KQ. What's your name? Where are you from?
17: This is Travis from Duluth.
14: Travis from Duluth for $3,430.

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2: All right, Scott. $3,430. What is the secret sound?
1: How about clicking an attachment onto a vacuum cleaner hose?
2: I am sorry, that is incorrect.
0: I think that's been guessed.
2: I do want to mention, I have emailed to the people that are in the know. There's a certain way you have to say
0: There's this. Verbiage.
2: There's verbiage involved. You have to say the verbiage. Good morning, KQ. What is your name and where are you from?
3: This is Tyler from Barnum.
2: All right, Tyler from Barnum, $3,430. How are we feeling about this guess?
3: Oh, about 40-60.
2: All right, 40-50.
4: It's got to be air hockey.
3: 40-60.
0: Oh, 10 are undecided.
2: All right, what's your guess?
3: I'm going to say adjusting an office chair.
0: Been guessed.
2: I'm sorry, that is incorrect.
0: You're banned.
2: Apparently, Secret Sound in studio hasn't really done much to
0: did
2: move
0: no
2: the
0: good
2: needle.
0: At all.
2: Good morning, KQ. What is your name and where are you from?
5: Devon's here.
0: Whoa, ooh, what?
2: Say that again. I don't get it. Good morning, KQ. What's your name? Where are you from?
6: This is Sue from Isabella.
2: Sue from Isabella for $3,430, along with Bulldog Collision and Tim's Auto Care Center. What is the secret sound?
6: Is it putting money in the game machine?
2: Like a big old arcade machine?
6: Yeah, basically.
2: I'm sorry. I did not drag a big old arcade machine into the studio and recreate the sound.
4: What?
2: Miss Pac-Man, ladies and gentlemen.
0: They do put those on wheels, I think, now.
4: Yeah, but still, come on. I mean.
0: They don't know how far we are from our cars.
2: Good morning, KQ. What's your name? Where are you from?
7: I'm Sarah from Eveleth.
2: Sarah from Eveleth, you sound confident. Are you?
7: No.
2: Perfect.
0: Washing machine.
2: For $3,430, what is the secret sound?
7: Is it flipping down the door stop on a door?
4: That's been guessed. Doors are off the table. Any type of door.
0: Yeah.
4: And latches, by the way. Eveleth flipping down door stop.
2: More secret sound. Unplug. Good morning, KQ. What's your name? Where are you from?
8: Jennifer from Hoyt Lakes.
2: Jennifer from Hoyt Lakes. Could you use $3,430?
8: Absolutely.
2: Then tell us, what is a secret sound?
8: Are you stepping on the foot pedal of a metal garbage can to open the lid?
4: That's been guessed.
0: Oh, sorry. You're banned.
2: Good morning, KQ. What's your name? Where are you from?
9: Lou from Ashland.
2: Pedal. Did you say Lou or Sue?
9: Lou, L-U.
2: All right, Lou from Ashland. What's the secret sound?
9: Operating the control board in the KQDS studio.
2: I'm sorry, that is
0: also been guessed, I think.
2: Incorrect.
0: Well, they're honing in a way.
2: No, they're not.
0: You're right, they're not.
2: Good morning, KQ. What's your name? Where are you from?
10: My name is Nisha. I'm calling from Duluth.
2: All right, for $3,430, what is the secret sound?
10: Is it putting a pen in a pencil cup?
2: If you just locked it down for $3,430, what are you going to do with that money?
10: I'm going to take my boyfriend to Boston to celebrate the 250th anniversary of America.
2: Wow, let's go to the judges on that.
11: It's not paint on the wall. It's paint gathering people.
12: That's pretty cool. Good for her. What about that sushi?
13: Have you seen her without a shirt?
2: Are you sitting down or standing up?
10: I'm sitting down.
2: I want you to grab the armrest. Hold on tightly.
0: Watch out for the cheetah.
2: That ain't it.
0: Nope. That is not. Because now I know what it is.
2: Damn it.
0: Why'd you have to tell me?
2: 724-ROCK, 724-7625. I didn't have to tell you. You're looking at it right here.
0: Yeah, I am looking at it
2: we
0: right here.
2: We are looking at the secret sound culprit right now, right here. Good morning, KQ. What is your name and where are you from?
14: Hi, it's Catherine from Duluth.
0: Hi, Catherine
2: from Duluth. Bulldog Collision and Tim's Auto Care Center. They would love, love, love to give you $3,430. If you can tell us what the secret sound is.
14: Is it a swinging pendulum

0: We're just moving on. Good morning, KQ. What's your name? Where are you from?
1: Chuck from Superior.
0: Chuck from Superior for $3,430. What is the secret sound?
1: Is it putting a spoon or clanging a spoon on a coffee mug?
0: I'm sorry, guessed. That is incorrect. This ain't moving the needle at all.
2: Not at all. No, you might have actually hurt the process.
0: Good morning, KQ. What is your name and where are you from?
3: Hey, it's Joe from Duluth.
0: Joe from Duluth. Help us out. Guess the sound. Win money. Go.
3: Is it one of those ring games that you find at the bars?
2: Games have been off the table for weeks at this point.
0: Good morning, KQ.
2: Days, if not weeks.
0: What is your name and where are you from?
4: Dan from Superior.
0: Dan from Superior for $3,430. What is the secret sound?
4: Is it putting the lid on a French press coffee pot?
0: Putting the lid on a French press coffee pot is incorrect. Good morning, KQ. What is your name and where are you from?
5: It's Teresa and Kaylee.
0: Whoa. One more time?
5: It's Teresa and Kaylee.
0: Teresa and Kaylee. Where are you from?
5: Yes.
0: All right, cool. What's the secret sound?
5: We think it's a clipboard.
0: Clipboard is incorrect. Follow some directions. Good morning, KQ. What is your name and where are you from?
6: This is Tony from Ironwood.
0: All right, Tony from Ironwood. You get the good stuff over there, don't you?
6: Oh, yeah, baby.
0: What makes it so good in Ironwood, Tony?
6: No, I got a CDL. I do not partake.
0: All right. Well, that's probably a good thing.
2: Good idea, yeah.
0: I hear it's good. All right, Tony, $3,430. You can load up on the good stuff. What is a secret sound?
6: Is it flipping a handle on a fire extinguisher?
0: Tony, did you hear us recreate the sound here in studio just a couple moments ago?
6: I did not. I'm out of range.
0: Gotcha.
6: I'm traveling right now.
0: All right, thank you. That is not the secret sound. Thank you very much. Good morning.
2: We do have a fire extinguisher down
0: the
2: hall.
0: That is true. That is
2: true. It
0: does
2: exist in the building. For legal purposes, I have to say that.
0: I wasn't going to mess with the fire stuff. Usually the fire department gets mad at you.
2: They get mad. You're lucky you'd spray it all over the studio.
0: They get mad at you if you start forest fires, too.
2: I've heard that.
0: Which somebody claimed was a secret sound once. What?
2: The text line.
7: Hitting an air hockey puck. I can't get through.
2: Well, probably a good thing you can't, because, yeah, you're too thick to win.
0: Hey! Be nice to the gentle listeners.
2: I mean, guessed a double-digit number of times.
0: So we have a new listener. You think about that? We have a new listener. So
2: we've urged that new listener to go to the website and check the list of incorrect guesses multiple times.
0: All right. Good morning, KQ. What is your name and where are you from?
8: Good morning. I am Amber from Cloquet.
0: Hi, Amber. Please. Can you tell us what the secret sound is?
7: Please.
8: Putting your keys on your desk. Mm.
0: This is never going to go, is it?
7: Nope.
0: How many guesses was that?
7: 2, 4, 6, 8. Bruce appreciates 10, 12, 14. That's 15 this go around. 15 guesses. No. Kind of.
0: I mean, it might make a different sound every time, but it is what it is.
7: Well, yeah. No, it's just going to throw people off.
0: See, listen.
2: Ooh, that could be a hint.
0: I mean, I don't know what else to do for you nice people. All right, we'll do five more.
2: Yeah, tell them what it is.
0: Good morning, KQ. What is your name and where are you from? Well, sorry, I got to pot you up. My bad. What's your name? Where are you from?
9: Jesse Hibbing.
0: Jesse Hibbing, sound, go.
9: Pressing down on the stapler.
0: I don't know where you're getting your staplers.
7: We took stapler off the board I don't know how many days ago. Yeah.
0: Good morning, KQ. What is your name and where are you from?
10: Steve from Hibbing.
0: Steve from Hibbing for $3,430. What is the secret sound?
10: Are you using a plunger?
0: So I dragged the toilet in, too, while I was at it. Good morning, KQ. What is your name and where are you from?
2: That was impressive.
9: Margaret Hibbing.
0: Margaret Hibbing. Bulldog yes. Collision and Tim's Auto Care Center. They would love to give you a bunch of money. What's the secret sound?
9: Well, you said verbiage, so I'm thinking attaching a hose to a vacuum cleaner. Is that?
0: No, I'm sorry.
2: Did we take vacuum cleaners off the board?
0: Vacuum cleaners
7: are
0: off the board.
7: A while ago.
2: Yeah.
0: All right, two more.
2: We said if it plugs into a wall, it's off the board.
0: Good morning, KQ.
2: We're going to plug into a wall.
0: What is your name and where are you from?
11: Rochelle Superior.
0: Rochelle, what's the secret sound?
11: Oh, I'm not going to get it right.
7: Well, why'd you call?
11: Because I'm driving for an hour and thought, what the hell?
7: Sorry.
0: Quit cursing.
7: At this point,
11: you
7: don't have
11: a ping pong table in your office, do you?
12: It's not funny anymore, Rochelle.
0: Is that your guess?
11: Well, hitting a ping pong ball, yeah.
7: Come on. Now at this point, it's...
2: When you've lost Scott Savage, you've lost America.
7: Well, what's one of our deals we go with... one of our sayings on the morning show. Oh, I remember. You know, it's not even fun anymore.
0: All right, to be honest. Last one for this go-around. Okay, got to turn your radio down.
2: Yeah, especially when you're streaming.
13: Okay, hold on.
0: It's all right, we got nothing going on.
13: Can you hear me?
0: Yeah, we can hear you. What's going on? What's your name?
13: Jennifer from White Lakes again.
7: From where?
13: White Lakes.
7: Okay. Please.
13: Are you?
7: Please.
13: Hopefully.
0: Hold on, Jennifer. Let me do this correctly just in case you get it right and we have to set up the
2: She's
0: promo.
2: She's not going to get it right.
0: Hey, Bruce!
13: I've had it wrong so many times.
0: Jennifer! Here we go. Jennifer from Hoyt Lakes. For $3,430 from Bulldog Collision and Tim's Auto Care Center, what is the secret sound?
13: Are you adjusting your microphone?
2: Been guessed.
14: If you can't get the fat out of your ears and listen, then why am I here?
0: Scott Savage, much to his chagrin, will have it coming up.
7: I am not recreating the sound in studio. I'll play the one that's been recorded, and then just bear with me because I got to take down the names and the guesses.
0: Let's see. KQ, Secret Sound jumped the shark years ago. It's certainly starting to appear so, isn't it? But the problem is it works, and we love doing it. So we're going to play a game called Get Your Own Radio Station. Yeah. Fun game.
2: Now, maybe they do have their own radio station. That's they're failing like the other ones are.
0: That's true. We will come back in a couple of moments with KQ Confession. Scott Savage, around 12:20 or so, will have your next free-for-all. And then the train wreck, and if we don't do it, we're going to have to come up with something even more elaborate tomorrow. This money has to go.
2: We're just going
0: to
2: tell you what it is.
0: Scott, your hand is up.
2: Oh, no.
7: Just a reminder from one of our texters. They can't get through, but they put their guess on the text line. Their guess is two different things.
0: Yep.
7: You can't do this and this, so you got to keep that in mind as well. You got to pick one, if that makes any sense.
0: I don't know why people are calling or texting in at their guess. It doesn't do you any good.
2: Yeah, we never once have we accepted a guess on the text line.
7: So. Right.
0: Anyway,
7: maybe they're just doing that because they know they can't get through.
2: Could be.
7: Yeah.
0: Bulldog Collision, Tim's Auto Care Center, we thank you. We're coming back in a couple moments. Confessions are set to go next.
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0: If you have something that is blackening your soul, it is an anchor dragging you down. You need to reset that moral compass back to true north.
2: Yeah. Perhaps you finally hit that moment where you feel badly about wasting Scotty's time with all these incorrect and repeat guesses.
7: No, it's all right. It's all right.
0: Confessions for you, Fathers Savage. Siski Hi. Manning and Sister Sarah here to take your confession with minimal judgment via the text line at 724-ROCK. Good morning, Sarah.
26: Hey, are we going to judge?
2: Yeah, we usually do.
0: We going to judge.
26: Yeah, we going.
0: All right, Scotty, if you'd like to start.
7: Going to the text line with the KQ faithful. It just came in.
0: Oh, boy.
26: Already.
7: KQ Confessions. I wish I was at the studio right now to give Savage a hug and maybe an aspirin due to the secret sound.
2: KQ Confessions. My wife wonders why I get up so early to take the dogs for a walk in the woods. I tell her I love the birds. In truth, I want to be the dog walker who discovers the dead body. I love true crime.
26: Oh, creepy.
2: Okay.
1: Before I read this, I have to tell you guys real quick that one of my kids has softball in Hermantown last night, and there was a guy there with a KQ shirt on.
0: Aw, nice.
1: Yeah, cool, huh? Anyways, confessions. I've recently changed my diet to lose weight. One thing I miss is not the food, but the ability to view my...
7: Say it!
0: To do what?
1: What's the word again?
7: Say it!
1: What do we use on Thursday?
2: Daisies.
1: To view my daisies before I flush. Now they're so dense and intact that they usually have enough momentum when launched to carry on around the U-bend and are lost forever. I mean, really, that is really... That's
2: first world problems is what that is.
1: Okay.
0: KQ Confessions. I'm a bus driver. There are a group of teens dinging the bell constantly, so when they tried, when they rang to get off the bus, I just kept going a good mile past their stop. Too bad it was raining.
7: KQ Confessions. Going back to the text line with the KQ faithful.
0: Oh, boy.
7: I confess I stole Sarah's coffee maker.
1: I don't get it.
2: Wait. Somebody stole your coffee maker?
1: I don't think so.
2: I'm very confused right now.
0: I am too. It doesn't make any sense.
1: You get it, Scott?
2: Yeah, that's all.
7: I just read verbatim.
2: Par for the course of the KQ faithful.
1: Well, bring it back.
0: It means word for word.
1: Bring it back.
2: Yeah. KQ Confessions. My husband proposed to me on Christmas Eve with a ring in my stocking. Unfortunately, I'd gone through the stockings earlier that week, spotted the ring box, and even opened it to look at the ring. I acted surprised and have maintained the lie for nearly 20 years.
1: That's okay. Sometimes you don't want to be surprised.
2: What are you snooping for? Are you 12 years old?
1: Yeah. Oh. Well, KQ Confessions. The husband's fat. Can't turn his neck much. Left him in the garden to go in and brew more tea. Come back and found him talking to my chair, not really realizing I wasn't even sitting or replying. I have to leave him.
7: Jeez.
2: That's poor Scott.
0: Yeah. KQ Confessions. There was a familiar-looking woman working in my local supermarket. I was convinced I may have dated her mom, but after a recent birthday, I realized it was likely I was playing checkers with her grandma instead back in the day. I'm old.
2: Oh.
7: KQ Confessions, as we go back to the KQ text line with the KQ faith.
2: Oh, boy.
1: What they steal now.
7: They think you're that person in the that commercial that plays when they're in the background, the guy's talking, and then you hear say something about they want something back or whatever, and that's not you.
1: Oh.
7: You're not.
2: Yeah, I have no
7: commercial.
2: Idea what you're talking about. I don't pay
1: not
2: attention.
1: Me, I guess.
2: Most of
0: not
2: time.
0: You.
2: Yeah, not you.
7: Whenever I am able or in the area and we have inclement weather, I drive past the studio without my lights on, hoping Jason yells at me so I can turn them on and hear him go nuts.
0: Well, Bruce is more inclined to go nuts than
2: I am. Yeah. I've actually been hoping for a long time that would happen. I've yet to see it happen.
1: Clearly, they're not bothered by gas prices. They're just driving around.
2: Right.
0: And they're not bothered by other people's safety either.
1: No.
2: That
1: so
2: as well.
0: That.
2: One yeah. bit. More just trying to be part of a bit, I guess.
0: Actually, very selfish of what it sounds like.
2: Kind of.
0: A menace to society.
2: Yeah. KQ Confessions. I won't allow my dog to see me naked when I'm changing.
1: Even your dog doesn't want to see it.
2: Well, there's that.
0: First dog ever to lose its appetite over anything.
1: KQ Confession. Saw my buddy charging his car shirtless. Called out to him, "Hey, Lardo, where's your shirt?" Turned around and it wasn't my buddy. Oopsie.
0: KQ Confessions. I haven't bought shower gel in over a year. There are enough forgetful men at the gym leaving behind nearly full bottles of some really, really good shower gel.
1: Oh
2: okay.
7: There you go.
0: Save a penny.
2: Finders keepers.
7: KQ Confessions, back to back, going back to the text line with the KQ faithful.
0: Oh, boy.
1: Today.
7: Isn't that amazing? I worked with the biggest turd in the bowl. I would catch some cheese from my backside and rub it on the rim of his coffee cup while he was on break.
1: Oh, that's weird.
7: Again, verbatim.
0: Oh.
2: KQ Confessions. Got a new shower at home, which has a timer on the console. I am now constantly trying to have the fastest shower possible and working on optimization strategies. My personal best for a full body and hair wash is 2 minutes and 56 seconds. I'm quite stinky, but I can't stop.
1: I'm going to get that contest going at my house because one of my kids literally takes a 35-minute shower a day.
2: We don't have that option. Nuts. I don't have the tankless water heater at my house.
7: Well, not only that,
2: you get about 13 minutes, and then it's risky.
1: Well, she doesn't know what a water.
7: You guys live in the woods.
2: Mm-hmm.
7: It's with our one son who moved back with us, with him in the shop.
1: Forever too.
7: We're on a well.
0: The well's collapsed.
7: We got septic.
0: The well's collapsing, and the septic's full.
7: Yes. I'm like.
1: Well, I think I have city water, but it still doesn't matter.
2: I know you have city water where you live.
1: I guess so, but. KQ Confessions. Years ago, a woman I was having an affair with told me she loved me, and I pretended not to hear her. When she asked me if I'd heard what she said, I doubled down and said no. I was a little bit deaf. It was the second most shameful thing I've done after having the affair in the first place.
2: That's good ranking.
1: Oh, my gosh.
0: Well, I hope everybody feels better. If you have one more on the text line, we could wrap it up there. Otherwise, we're going to land this plane.
7: This one just came in with the KQ Faithful.
2: Oh, boy.
7: And it's their first text to us on the KQ text line.
2: Yeah, that guarantees nothing.
7: So, welcome. And it's a South Dakota area code. How about that?
1: Cool. I love people from there.
2: You don't know anybody from South Dakota.
1: Oh, I do.
2: I'm kidding.
7: I stole a Christmas tree out of someone's yard 2 days before Christmas. I still feel bad, but the tree was beautiful.
1: Wait.
7: KQ Confessions.
0: That seems like a terrible idea to steal anything like that.
2: Why would you steal anything out of somebody's yard?
0: Christmas.
1: Why was there a Christmas tree in the front yard?
0: Do you drive around the neighborhood? During Christmas, people have Christmas stuff in their front yard all the time.
1: Oh, like, so it's for outside, not like an indoor tree?
2: Well, it could be like lights. Like, we've got a tree that's just it could lights be a tree that we could put outside.
7: You know, they have tree farms and stuff, so somebody's property might have a tree that, never mind.
1: Well, then you know what? It looked good. It's good.
2: Look, they cut the tree. If they cut the tree down and stole it, I'm almost impressed.
1: And I'm pretty sure if somebody didn't notice it, then it's your own problem.
7: I can't do it today. I just can't for some reason.
0: Everybody's head hurts today. It's been our head hurts Tuesday.
2: It has kind of been a little bit.
0: All right.
1: Goodbye.
0: We'll bet your back
2: toodles.
7: They responded back, I cut it down. I kind of figured that.
2: Yeah. So. Well, that makes some sense. It's still not a smart thing to do. I would not recommend doing that to somebody else's yard.
0: How much they get? Somebody dying back there? What's going on? How much they nick you for a Christmas tree nowadays?
1: They're kind of expensive.
2: Honestly, I'm team fake tree, so I have no idea.
0: Oh.
1: Know what? For anybody who cares, there is this little pine tree growing up between my house and my neighbor's, and I hate it. So if you're looking for a tree for Christmas, come on over.
0: Well, tell your husband to cut it down.
1: I feel like the neighbors would get really mad because I feel like they want
0: it. So you go on the radio and encourage people to come on and trespass and cut it down?
1: They're not listening to you. Right. My neighbors, I mean.
0: Yeah, very good.
2: And they've wised up at this
0: point. It's a very
2: point.
0: Confusing morning. All right, bye. Scott Savage, your next opportunity
7: we'll see you then.
0: With the free-for-all coming up about 12:20 or so. Thank you, Sarah.
1: Goodbye.
0: Everybody have a, what is today, Tuesday. Tremendous Tuesday.
2: Yep. Have a nice day, everybody.
0: I'm all this year at KQ.
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1: This will have to tiptoe just a little bit, but we do get to hear from our favorite sheriff, Grady Judd. 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

0: Quiet Riot at the Northlands, number one radio station, Classic Rock KQ. 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

0: Dylan at Classic Rock KQ. 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
3: KQ satellite weather forecast for today. We're looking at a high of 73 as you head inland. Partly sunny skies, a chance of thunderstorms tonight. Overnight low 52 and a high of 72 with a chance of severe stuff tomorrow. 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

0: from Kilroy Was Here. That is Sticks at Classic Rock KQ. We'll have Days of Celebration coming up tomorrow morning on the KQ Morning Show with North Shore Towing and Recovery. 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

0: Georgia Satellites at the Northlands, number one radio station, Classic Rock KQ. We would like to know what disqualified you as Dad of the Year. As we head into Father's Day, KQ is looking for the disqualified Dad of the Year. Just text us in the reason at 724-ROCK as to why you lost your Dad of the Year award. And then on Friday the 19th, we're going to go through all of them. We will pick the best one, and that person will pick up a round of golf or two with Cart at Nemadji, an 8-inch charcuterie board from Yes Cheese, a free permit to carry class and range time from Guardian Shooting Range and Training, and an American Gourmet by Charbroil Classic Series 280 Grill from Seagren's Home Hardware Outdoors. 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
0: KQ Satellite Weather Forecast at the high of 73 today. Once the fog burns off, partly sunny skies. Thunderstorms in 52 tonight. Some could be severe tomorrow. High of 72. Here's Aerosmith at KQ.

0: The Northlands, number one radio station, Classic Rock KQ and the Tubes. I'm Jason Manning, just about out of here for the day. Scott Savage will take over next. And let's all get it together, because coming up at about 12:20, another free-for-all with The Secret Sound, brought to you by Bulldog Collision and Tim's Auto Care Center. $3,430 up for grabs. 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

0: Yellow Ledbetter from Pearl Jam, your electric lunch. It's right here with KQ, Tuesday edition, brought to you by Chevy Shed and Junk. It is orderly and self-superior, two delightful shops filled with stuff for the cabin right now, the camper. 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And the Bargain Cave and Clearance Corner are 60% off right now. Open Thursday through Sunday on Tower Avenue in South Superior. All righty, we're getting ready for another edition of the free-for-all with the Secret Sound. See if I can give away that money. $3,430 could be yours in just a bit.
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0: 1025. If you're brand new to the game, here's the sound we've been playing since April 10th of 2026. Here it is. There you go. All righty. See what happens here. IKQ, what's your first name and the town you're calling from?
1: Eric Superior.
0: How's it going, Eric?
1: Pretty good.
0: Okay, first one through on my go-around here. Let me play the sound for you. Were you tuned in this morning? Did you hear the in-studio of the recreation of the sound?
1: Kind of, but not really.
0: All right. For $3,430, what is the secret sound?
1: Are you taking one of those sealed lids off a glass jar, like a candle?
0: Sealed lid off a glass candle jar. Let's send it to the judges.
2: It's not paint on the wall. It's paint gathering people.
3: That's pretty cool. Good for her. What about that sushi?
4: Have you seen him without a shirt?
5: There was one time where I was attractive to college students.
6: This chick, I'm supposed to talk to Tom.
7: Hi, chubby.
8: He's down on the phone.
0: All right, judges, you heard it. Eric from Superior and... Eric, I'm sorry, that is not correct, but thank you for trying. Hi, KQ, what's your first name and the town you're calling from?
9: Nisha, calling from Duluth.
0: How are you, Lisa?
9: I'm pretty good. How are you doing today?
0: Good, thank you. Here's your sound. All right, and there it is for $3,430. Lisa from Duluth, what is the secret sound?
9: Putting a pair of scissors in a pencil cup.
0: Let's send it to the judges.
2: It's not paint on the wall. It's paint gathering people.
3: That's pretty cool. Good for her. What about that sushi?
4: Have you seen him without a shirt?
5: There was one time where I was attractive to college students.
6: This chick, I'm supposed to talk to Tom.
7: Hi, chubby.
8: He's down on the phone.
7: They're waving off.
8: Thank you.
0: Judges, Lisa from Duluth putting a pair of scissors into a pencil cup. Judges?
10: No. Thank you. Bye-bye.
0: Sorry, Lisa, that is incorrect. Hi, KQ, what's your first name and the town you're calling from, please?
11: This is Cliff from Superior.
0: Chris from Superior?
11: Cliff.
0: All righty. Let me send that into our guest page here. Beautiful. All right, Chris, here it is, the sound. $3,430. What is the secret sound?
11: It sounds like pushing the button on a loaded Lansing device for, checking blood sugar.
0: Pushing the button on a blood sugar device. Let's send that one to the judges.
2: It's not paint on the wall. It's paint gathering people.
3: That's pretty cool. Good for her. What about that sushi?
4: Have you seen him without a shirt?
5: There was one time where I was attractive to college students.
6: This chick, I'm supposed to talk to Tom.
7: Hi, chubby.
8: He's down on the phone.
0: No.
7: They're waving off.
8: Thank you.
0: Judges, pushing the button on a blood sugar device, checking your blood sugar. What do we got?
12: And I'm just a failure at life. Just a complete and total 100%.
0: Well, that's not very nice.
12: Failure. And a loser.
0: Jeez, judge is easy. Sorry, that is incorrect, Chris. IKQ, what is your first name of the town you're calling from?
13: Mark from Saginaw.
0: Mark from Saginaw. Let me punch this in here, my friend. All right, we got that. All right, you got that, Mark. Here, let me play you the sound. Mark from Saginaw for $3,430. What is a secret sound?
13: Paper towel dispenser.
0: Paper towel dispenser.
13: Yeah, what?
0: Incorrect. Incorrect. Sorry. All right. Got to put that into our... And that's been guessed already. There we go. IKQ, first name of the town you're calling from.
14: Marvin in Superior.
0: Marvin from Superior. All righty, let me punch that in here, my friend. Give me 1 second. All right, we got that. Okay, Marvin from Superior, here it is, the secret sound that we've been playing since this sound, April 10th.

0: There it is for you. Marvin from Superior, what's a secret sound?
1: Are you dropping a paper clip?
0: Dropping a paper clip. Let's go to the judges.
2: 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It's paint gathering people.
3: 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Good for her. What about that sushi?
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0: No.
9: Hey, wave it off!
0: Whoa, judges. All right, judges. Marvin from Superior dropping a paper clip. Judges. Marvin from Superior, I am so sorry that is incorrect, and I've got time for one more. Hi, KQ. What is your first name of the town you're calling from?
10: Mike from Duluth.
0: Mike from Duluth. All right. Punch that. All right, here we go. Mike from Duluth, here's your sound. For $3,430, what is the secret sound?
10: Pushing the lid down on a cookie jar.
0: Pushing the lid down on a cookie jar. Let's send that to the judges.
2: It's not paint on the wall. It's paint gathering people.
3: That's pretty cool. Good for her. What about that sushi?
4: Have you seen him without a shirt?
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6: This chubby chap, I'm supposed to talk to Tom.
7: Hi, chubby.
8: He's down on the phone.
9: Hey, wave it off!
0: Whoa, judges, easy. All right, Mike from Duluth pushing the lid down on a cookie jar. All right, judges. You traveling or something, Mike? What's going on?
10: Nope.
0: No? All right. Let's see. Judges. $3,430. Mike, what would you use that money on, just out of curiosity?
10: Oh, I need a new pair of cargo pants.
0: Just one pair?
10: Yeah, maybe two.
0: Two pair? One pair, two. All right. Well, Mike, let's go shopping.

0: Mike.
1: Hello?
0: You're the winner.
1: Oh my God, I can't believe it.
0: Mike from Duluth, you're the winner.
1: Unreal.
0: Have you had a chance to get through during this whole fiasco on this sound itself, my friend?
1: I'm in shock.
0: I mean, in the past, for the last, you know, month, 2 months that we've been playing, have you had a chance to guess in the past on this sound, or is this your first time?
1: I think two guesses.
0: All right. How'd you come up with pushing the lid down on a cookie jar?
1: Me and my wife brainstormed it.
0: Yeah, did you hear
1: we
0: us?
1: Just came up with it 10 minutes ago.
0: Did you hear us recreate it in the studio this morning?
1: Yeah. Yep. I heard that.
0: All right. Did that help at all or no?
1: Yeah. Oh, yeah. That helped.
0: Yeah, it did. Yeah. All right. Well, congratulations, Mike and your lovely wife from Duluth. Brainstorming. That is indeed exactly what it is. Pushing the lid down on a cookie jar. Mike, congratulations. You have just won $3,430. And you have put the end to the secret sound for this go-around. Congratulations, my friend.
1: All right, thank you.
0: All right, don't hang up because I got to get all this logistic information from you, okay?
1: Okay.
0: All right, I'm going to put you on hold here. Hold on, and make sure we got that set to go. All righty, there we go. Congratulations, Mike from Duluth. Yeah, pushing the lid down on a cookie jar. That is your sound, ladies and gentlemen. And now Mike from Duluth has just won $3,430. My goodness. Jason Manning will be posting this on our Facebook page coming up in just a little bit here this afternoon. And you'll be able to watch that sound being created, of course, in its entirety right there via our Facebook page. So there you go. Congratulations. We got a break. Come back. Take a look at the weather forecast. Got some animals, some Don Henley. We'll do some spin doctors. And much more on the way. Congratulations, Mike!
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0: Look at that weather forecast for tonight. We are looking at a 30% chance for showers, maybe some thunderstorms, dense fog for the overnight as well. Low of 52 for your Wednesday. Showers and thunderstorms are likely. Some could be severe depending on where you are in the Northland. A high around 72 for tomorrow. Breezy conditions as well. Electric Launch, Classic Animals at KQ.

0: 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Thanks to Shabby Shed and Junk and Disorderly, bringing it to you each and every weekday. I would be Scott Savage. Congratulations once again to Mike King of Duluth. He guessed a secret sound pushing a lid on a cookie jar. He won the $3,430. Thanks to everybody who played along, of course. And a big thanks to the folks that brought it to you. Bulldog Collision and Tim's Auto Care Center, your one-stop shop in Hermantown. Going to come back and fire off another big set for you next with the Spin Doctors at KQ.
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0: Time for a couple more of the electric launch brought to you by Shabby Shed and Junk and Disorderly on the Tuesday edition. 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

0: Van Hagar, right now at KQ. Scott Savage, congratulations to Teresa from Duluth this morning for the great grocery grab with Super One Foods in Burnick's West Duluth location. Teresa grabbed $1,311.66. Free groceries there. Very nice. So we're qualifying people this week for our final grab, which will be a week from today at the Super One Miller Hill location. So keep it locked in this week. You can also swing on by that location to throw your name in the box to try to become a qualifier, or I should say a winner as well, okay? So there you go. 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Tunes on the way from the Rolling Stones. I've got Bon Jovi, Weather Forecast, and Bob Seger, and Molly Hatchet on the way, too.
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0: Bon Jovi at KQ, your classic rock radio station. You can join us for Topless Thursday. Going to be back at Due North Sportsman's Edition. 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We've got tickets for Stained, passes for the all 3 days to the Midsummer Music Fest, Warrant, Collective Soul, and more appearing at that one. 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
5: With the forecast for tonight, looking at a 30% chance for showers, maybe a thunderstorm mixed in, areas of dense fog for the overnight as well, with mostly cloudy skies, low of 52 and breezy conditions. Then tomorrow, we're looking at showers and thunderstorms likely. Some could be severe. Breezy conditions, once again, a high around 72. Bob Seger and the Silver Bullet Band now at KQ.

How far off I sat and wondered. Started humming a song from 1962. Ain't it funny how the night moves when you just don't seem to have as much to lose. Strange how the night moves.

0: Molly Hatchet, Dreams I'll Never See at KQ on the Afternoon Cruise, and Scott Savage. Good Tuesday to you, my friends. Another big set. I am ready to go with that within moments here. Congratulations once again. Mike from Duluth won the $3,430. If you have not heard, Secret Sound number 2, pushing the lid down on a cookie jar. And Mike was right on this afternoon for the 12:30 free-for-all, so he's got himself that money. Congratulations, and a big thanks again to Bulldog Collision and Tim's Auto Care Center, your one-stop shop in Hermantown.
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0: Tuesday afternoon, another big set of rock and roll. Springsteen on the way, music from The Pretenders, Scorpions, Fleetwood Mac in the 2 o'clock hour. Some Petty, Hendrix before I'm out of here. Get to some AC/DC and Grey White as well. Electric Light Orchestra, this one's Do Ya with KQ.

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0: Fleetwood Mac and Say You Love Me at KQ, the Northland's number one radio station, and Scott Savage. 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Classic Rock KQ presenting the Disqualified Dad of the Year Award. This Father's Day, KQ wants to know what disqualifies you as a Dad of the Year. 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
2: Student test scores falling.
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2: $1 billion of fraud.
5: The scope of fraudulent use of taxpayers' money will exceed $1 billion.
2: This isn't sustainable. And will Klobuchar do anything differently? I mean, I'm afraid Klobuchar is just more the same. Klobuchar has done things the same for three decades.
6: But it's not working.
2: $1 billion of fraud. Student scores falling, jobs vanishing. I don't know if Minnesota survives another 4 years of Klobuchar and failures. 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

0: That's Jimi Hendrix doing Fire, another great classic from KQ, home to the KQ Morning Show, Wednesday edition tomorrow. 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
0: Weather forecast tonight, 30% chance for showers and thunderstorms, breezy conditions, dense fog for the overnight as well. Keep that in mind, a low of 52. Showers and thunderstorms are likely for your Wednesday tomorrow, and breezy conditions will continue. We're going to have a high around 72. Pretty much the same forecast tomorrow evening as well, with a low of 55. 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

0: Classic Rock KQ with Gray White, House of Broken Love. Great tune there on the afternoon cruise. Scott Savage getting ready for the train wreck. Tom and Jesse making their way in just a bit here. They'll have trending on the 20s for you. Your train wreck tail wagger with Douglas County Humane Society at about 3:40. See which animal's up for adoption this week. Looking forward to that. Northern News Now headlines at around 3:50. Your weather with Northern News Now at around 4:35. 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We'll have 10 train wreck tidbits with L&M Fleet Supply at 5:40. And then 5:50 this afternoon, Tom, Superior Street Trivia with Canal Park Brewery. That and much more moments away.
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0: 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Time for a couple more with the afternoon cruise before I'm out of here. Tuesday edition, some of that fat bottom girls action now. Classic Queen and KQ.

Classic Rock KQ. Scott Savage, got to go. Have a blessed afternoon. Catch you tomorrow if you're up at Adam with the KQ Morning Show. One from the Romantics now. Classic Rock KQ. Bye.

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1: I once worked with a guy for 3 years and never learned his name. Best friend I ever had.
0: Classic Rock. KQ.

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1: Give me my theme music!

0: getting myself up to the task of hosting this monstrous show we call The Trainwreck. That's what I'm doing.
1: It's like you were auditioning for the circus.
0: What's the line from Christmas Vacation? Where he says, off to college? Carnival. He's barking for the yak woman.
1: Love it.
0: That's such a classic. Sort of like this. This is a classic, too. Afternoon Trainwreck. It's had many different players over the decades. The current rendition of the Afternoon Trainwreck is the great Jesse Slater over there.
1: Hello.
0: And my name is Tom Robick, and I hope you're doing well. It is 2 minutes after 3 o'clock. Jesse, looks like a wet next several days here in the Twin Ports area.
1: Wet indeed, and potentially dangerous. So Adam Lorch will fill us in more on some of those details, but I can give you a brief overview right now. It is partly sunny, a high near 73 degrees. Tonight is where we have a chance of some showers and thunderstorms in the overnight hours between 3 a.m. and 4 a.m., and then showers and thunderstorms likely once again after 4 a.m. Widespread dense fog. 70% chance of precip, new rainfall amounts between a tenth and quarter inch. Tomorrow, showers and thunderstorms likely. On Northern News Now right now, they have a special weather statement saying severe thunderstorms are expected to affect the BWCA tomorrow. And they're advising that you prepare if you're out there and to batten down the hatches and find a safe location. Let's see. So those storms and showers pretty much all day long tomorrow. Looks like Thursday we also have a chance of some rain. Friday as well. Things seem to dry out just a little bit this weekend on Saturday, and then that chance of showers and storms returns on Sundays and early next week. Right now in Two Harbors, it is 73 degrees and Superior 71. Moose Lake has 81. Twin Cities, hot and heavy, 87 degrees. Up on the Iron Range, 82. Duluth International, it's partly cloudy, 74 degrees. The Sky Harbor Airport down here by the water in Duluth, it says light rain and fog, 59.
0: Okay. And what's this nonsense about secret sound going? I want to hear this.
1: Let's hear it.
0: For myself. That somebody won the thing. Let's see here.
2: Mike Scott's, from Duluth.
0: The great
3: Mike
0: Scott
3: from
0: Savage.
3: Duluth.
0: All right. Earlier today.
3: All right, here we go. Mike from Duluth, here's your sound.
0: This is in the noon hour.
3: $3,430. What is the secret sound?
2: Pushing the lid down on a cookie jar.
3: Pushing the lid down on a cookie jar.
1: How do you know?
3: Let's send that to the judges.
4: It's not
0: that
4: happened.
0: Okay, well, the judges have to go through it.
5: Pretty cool for her. What about that sushi?
0: This is, again, earlier in the day. Don't call.
6: This was earlier. I was attractive to college students.
7: This chubby chap, I'm supposed to talk to Tom.
8: Hi, chubby. He's down on the phone.
9: Hey, I'm waving off.
8: Thank you.
0: Scott Savage at 12:39 p.m.
3: All
0: earlier
3: right,
0: today.
3: Mike from Duluth pushing the lid down on a cookie jar. All right, judges. You traveling or something, Mike? What's going on?
2: Nope.
3: No? All right. Let's see. Judges, $3,430. Mike, what would you use that money on, just out of curiosity?
2: Oh, I need a new pair of cargo pants.
3: Just one pair?
1: That's amazing.
2: Yeah, maybe two.
3: Two pair? One pair or two?
1: The right. Humble man.
3: Well, Mike, let's go shopping.
8: Whoa!
0: Daddy needs a new
3: Mike,
0: pair of cargo pants.
3: You're the winner!
2: Oh my God, I can't believe it.
3: You're the winner!
1: Go get your pants.
2: Unreal.
0: Go get a pair of Dockers.
3: Have you had a chance to get through during this whole fiasco on this sound itself, my friend?
2: I'm in shock.
3: I mean, in the past, for the last, you know, month, 2 months that we've been playing, have you had a chance to guess in the past on this sound, or is this your first time?
2: I think two guesses.
3: All right. How'd you come up with pushing the lid down on a cookie jar?
2: Me and my wife brainstormed it.
3: Yeah, did you hear
2: we
3: us?
2: Just came up with it 10 minutes ago.
3: Did you hear us recreate it in the studio this morning?
2: Yeah, yep, right. I heard that.
3: All right, did that help at all or no?
2: Yeah, oh yeah, that helped.
3: Yeah, it did.
0: Okay.
1: Wow,
0: well, there it is.
1: That's awesome.
0: There it is. Cargo pants.
1: You know, he's a simple man.
0: He lives a life in a simple manner, and when you live your life like that, $3,430 will go a long way.
1: Definitely.
0: He even said, maybe I'll get two pair. I bet you a guy like Mike gets the same color, too. It's just
1: you never know.
0: He's got one of those closets. Same. Everything's the same color. It makes life easier, you know. And he was pretty shocked.
1: Well, yeah.
0: I was shocked, too. I was sitting there in my office. I didn't hear it go on. And all of a sudden, there's an email.
1: Mm-hmm.
0: Because, you know, you get to a point doing this day in and day out, and you think nobody's ever going to get this. Even if they posted a video of what the actual sound is, they still don't get it.
1: People are going to say another air hockey.
0: 15 minutes. And, of course, the inevitable, someone says, and I'll just read the text word for word. I'll say this. This is, there's always someone.
1: Mm-hmm.
0: I'll say this about the secret sound. I have never seen a cookie jar or any porcelain jar make a sound like that. Now, I'm not saying you're lying about it. I watched the video a bunch of times. I just don't understand how jar makes that sound. I was nowhere close with any guess that I could come up with. All the other sounds that I have seen the videos for made sense. This one has thrown me completely.
1: And then he says, congrats to Mike.
0: Yeah, he does. He takes on. It was fun listening to all the incorrect guesses, frustration of the repeats, and et cetera, on that little text. But there's always some, I've done that, and there sounds nothing like what.
1: And I knew that's how it was going to play out. Was like, people are going to be like, my cookie jar doesn't make that noise.
0: Yeah.
1: It's like, you watched the video. It made the noise.
0: So he put the video, is that on the website?
1: Yes.
0: Or on Facebook.
1: Well, I sent it into the website, and I put it on Facebook, yes.
0: Got it. All right. You can check out the video there, done in the Manning household, and there you have it.
1: It's actually Brianna, if you watch the video.
0: Oh, it's Brianna doing
1: yeah.
0: it. Okay. All right. Well, there it is. Check out the video on our Facebook page, and then eventually on the website at 95kqds.com, so we can get on to normal fare for the next several months before we kick it into high gear again, probably in September. So that's the way it usually works.
1: What do? We have to talk to each other now?
0: To think of something else to do, I guess. We'll do trending on the 20s. We will have another train wreck tail wagger this hour. Also, check out news headlines from Northern News Now here in the 3 o'clock hour. 4 o'clock hour, I mean, Jesse made reference to maybe some severe weather that's on the horizon. So Adam Lorch will add a little clarity to that. Another edition of TV Tonight coming up in the 4 o'clock hour and the 5 o'clock hour. Tom Superior Street Trivia. And we will also have 10 train wreck tidbits and another trending on the 20s coming up at the 5 o'clock hour. 3:09, running on empty. Here's Jackson Brown, KQ.

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2: Trending brought to you by Chad Record, your farmer's insurance agent. President Donald Trump says the United States will respond after a U.S. Army helicopter went down near the Strait of Hormuz. Two aviators were rescued unharmed by an unmanned drone boat after spending about 2 hours in the water. While military officials say the cause of the crash remains under investigation, President Trump blames Iran for the incident. The development comes amid ongoing tensions and renewed fighting across the Middle East. So when I saw this story, literally like 20 minutes before, a different story was posted that said, President Trump says a deal is close to being reached with Iran. And then it's like, President Trump says we're going to strike back against Iran. I'm like, what is happening?
0: That's been said from the beginning. You remember when we first started, was it going to be 60s? I think today, am I wrong? Is it today day 100?
2: I don't know. Feels like day 10,000.
0: Conflict in Iran.
2: But it was just like so rapid fire. Like, a deal is close. Yeah. JK, they struck us, we're striking them. I'm like, why don't you just not say anything until we know what's the deal here?
0: Yeah.
2: Meanwhile, Iran's Soccer Federation says its allocation of World Cup tickets for fans has been revoked just days before the tournament begins. The federation is calling on FIFA to uphold what it calls principles of fairness and neutrality. The dispute comes as tensions surrounding the conflict involving Iran continue to affect the national team, which only recently secured U.S. visas for players and moved its training base from Arizona to Mexico. A unique property is on the market.
3: In hell.
0: What?
3: In hell.
0: Wow. I don't do that again. That's kind of unnerving.
2: It just comes over me when I
0: say
2: that.
0: So what, like a big pot of lava or what is it?
2: In hell, Michigan.
0: Okay. Sure.
2: A new listing shows more than 7 acres of the tourist-themed area for sale with an asking price of about $625,000. The property includes several small attractions such as Scream's Ice Cream Shop, Hell's Chapel of Love, Damnation University, a post office, and a souvenir shop.
0: What's a Damnation University? What do you learn there?
2: About
0: can't be anything good, right? I mean, it's Damnation University.
2: I don't know. I'm kind of curious. Located about 25 miles northwest of Ann Arbor, it's being marketed as a roadside attraction business in one of Michigan's most famously named communities.
0: Okay.
2: So someone could come in, buy that up, and then they have that roadside attraction as people head through to Ann Arbor.
0: Sure. What's the price tag of hell? What does hell cost again?
2: Your soul.
0: Oh, okay. That's probably need to negotiate that one.
2: Your soul or $625,000. You pay.
0: That's a fair price for that domain, I guess.
2: That is what's trending.
0: 3:22, afternoon train wreck, KQ.
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15: I'm Chief Meteorologist Adam Lorch with Northern News Now. As we head into tonight, we're going to be starting off with partly cloudy skies, but increasing clouds into tomorrow morning with the chance of strong to severe storms between 3 a.m. and 8 a.m. tomorrow morning. The greatest risk will be damaging winds and a low of 59. Tomorrow, we'll see partly cloudy skies through the day and then another round of severe storms between about 3 p.m. and 9 p.m. With Northern News Now, I'm Adam Lorch for Classic Rock KQ.
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1: The Afternoon train wreck.

0: 3:28 on the afternoon train wreck. We are so happy you are here today with us.
1: Yeah, you.
0: On the train wreck, that's Jesse. I'm Tom. Our congratulations to Mike from Duluth, winner of $3,430. Now, anybody listening to this radio station, that's a lot of money.
1: A lot of cargo pants.
0: That's a lot of, yeah, pairs of cargo pants. That's evidently what he wants to spend it on. It's a ton of money. But I'm going to put it into a little more perspective for you coming up here in a few minutes. You know, there's a whole nother level out there.
1: I'm intrigued.
0: Okay. In just a moment. This is out of North Fort Myers. I love Fort Myers. It's a beautiful city in Florida, but of course it involves a Florida man. You know?
1: Cue the button. Oh, wait.
0: North Fort Myers, Florida woman who has spent 30 years collecting garden gnomes had more than a dozen of them stolen last month.
1: Rude.
0: And the recovery operation was exactly as surreal as the theft was, to be honest with you. Ring camera footage capturing the suspect, who they later identified. His name is John Ramey. John pulls up to her home on a children's tricycle, casually loaded up all the gnomes, and then pedaled away on the tricycle.
1: Loaded up the gnomes with what? On
0: I don't know.
1: What?
0: Like, I don't know. Maybe
1: put them on his lap and rode off?
0: Big backpack that was specifically meant for gnomes. Detectives eventually traced the tricycle and identified Ramey at a nearby homeless camp where they found all the missing gnomes. There were a whole bunch of them. Homeowner John Haynes got her collection back. Ramey was arrested, charged with petty theft, two or more prior convictions. Not exactly sure what, you know. Couldn't she even just walk faster than taking the tricycle?
1: I mean, just picture like, what's his name? Jigsaw on the tricycle.
0: Oh, right.
1: Yeah. Rolling up, stealing the gnomes.
0: Yeah. And I mean, couldn't you? Wouldn't it be faster?
1: Probably. But, you know, he was trying to do it in style, I guess.
0: Yeah. I can accept that.
1: I just had, like, massive deja vu, too, by the way, about, you know, a woman having gnomes stolen from her yard.
0: Have we talked about that before?
1: Not this specifically, I don't think, but that just, like,
0: yeah,
1: something about that felt really...
0: There is something familiar about it. Yeah, it sure is.
1: We just timeline hopped real quick, so...
0: Right. Maybe. Run to you. Here's Brian Adams, KQ.

0: 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It's the Brian Adams, of course. Run to you. Tom and the Jesse online, also 95KQDS.com. Once again, our hearty congratulations to Mike from Duluth, $3,430. I don't even see anybody calling right now, so that's interesting. Word gets around fast.
1: And we're not saying that you should either.
0: Well, I don't mind people calling. I like them to call. They can call.
1: Why would you say that?
0: Because it doesn't have to be about the secret sound.
1: Oh, my gosh.
0: You can reach out and... What? You don't want them calling?
1: Just tell us your story.
0: So $3,430. That's a lot of money. And then you've got Elon Musk money.
1: Oh, no.
0: Yeah. Elon Musk, he's introducing the flying car, and apparently they have one now. He's been talking about this for a while. Now, evidently, there is one that takes off vertically and flies. And it's just part of the Tesla company. And, of course, we found out, in fact, earlier today on my E-Trade app, they're giving everybody a heads up because SpaceX, also another Elon Musk company, is expected to have an IPO, initial public offering, and go public. And so you can buy stock in SpaceX. And when that happens, now keep in mind, Elon Musk already has $273 billion, which seems like a lot. Stock and options, it's basically all on paper. But if the initial public offering happens, that would add on another $841 billion. Which would essentially make him
1: a trillionaire.
0: And again, it's all on paper, and it's sometimes when that happens, you know, you could lose $300 billion in a day, and depending on how it goes. But that would make him worth $1.11 trillion from just his two public companies, Tesla and SpaceX. And again, his wealth is paper wealth, and that's, you know, not the same. It's not like he's got a room somewhere full of $273 billion at the moment. That's not the way it works.
1: Right.
0: You know, but Musk, paper wealth, and $1.11 trillion.
1: Has anyone ever been a trillionaire?
0: No, not even close. In fact, let me give you some examples of how much a trillion is. $1 trillion is $1 million, which would be impossible to spend in any reasonable manner in a lifetime. If you were to spend $1 million every hour, every day, it would take more than a century to spend $1 trillion. If you spent $1 million every hour, okay? Across the globe, only 20 countries have economies that are larger than $1.1 trillion. Only 20. They do not include Taiwan. They don't include Ireland, don't include Sweden, don't include Singapore.
1: What? What are they?
0: Doesn't include Musk's native South Africa. Well, I mean, the United States is one of them. In fact, the economy of Manhattan, this is where all the trading goes on. See, the economy of Manhattan.

0: Manhattan is worth $1 trillion, just over $1 trillion in 2024.
1: All the economy of Manhattan will go to one single man.
0: Yeah. Houston, the city of Houston, that's our third largest city in the United States. Musk, with $1.11 trillion, could purchase all the property, residential, commercial, buildings, everything, all of them, for $879 billion. He could purchase every single thing, according to the recent data.
1: Is so crazy.
0: He could purchase all the new cars that were purchased last year. He could buy them and have money left over. Let's see. Here's the good one. Google founder Larry Page, right? Guy's a billionaire many times over. Sergey Brin, also Google founder. Oracle founder Larry Ellison, Amazon founder Jeff Bezos, their combined wealth, $1.09 billion. He would have more money than the four of those people together.
1: That's like generational wealth for Huron for all of time.
0: Musk could buy every professional sports team in the world and still have about $700 billion left. I could go on.
1: So how does...
0: that's what happens. Once this goes public...
1: Does he need his own bank? Like, how does this work? What bank handles billionaires and millionaires?
0: It's a great question, but I imagine he's probably got a number of bankers that handle his stuff. And again, it's on paper. It's not like he's... This is just all cash. And then what was he, sleeping on a buddy's couch in Texas?
1: I mean... It's his companies. They're highly successful.
0: Yep.
1: I don't like the guy, but he made himself rich. So
0: there you have it. Okay.
2: It's time for this week's train wreck tail wagger with the Humane Society of Douglas County. Brought to you by A Place for Fido on KQ.
0: It is the one and only Cassandra Hero from Douglas County Humane Society. Hello, Cassandra. How are you on this fine Tuesday?
3: I'm doing great. How are you?
0: Pretty good. I'm anxious to hear all about four-year-old Emma over there at Douglas County Humane Society. Tell us about her.
3: Emma, she is a Great Pyrenees mix who's up for adoption. She's a very sweet, very well-behaved dog. A little shy with new people, but she's already, her confidence has already grown so much while she's settled into her kind of settings here, and she knows all of us now, so she's very happy here. So I don't think it'll take her long at all when she finds her new home. But like I said, she's very well behaved. She's house trained. She walks great on the leash. She's just looking for a new home.
0: Okay, and we did put all the information, adoption information, picture of Emma. I have to say that I easily see the Great Pyrenees, but I also see maybe Springer Spaniel face in there. Do you see that too?
3: Something else in there. And she's a little bit smaller than your typical Pyrenees. She's only about 70 pounds. So.
0: Okay.
1: She's a pretty girl.
0: Yeah. She's, yeah.
1: They're a little bandana.
0: Yeah, she's lovely. And again, you can check out that information from Douglas County Humane Society. If you're interested in Emma or another one of the pets, what's the process?
3: Yeah, so we don't really have an online application, but it's super easy over the phone or in person. If you want to give us a call even beforehand, if you're looking to adopt, we can get all your information, get you pre-approved. That way, when you come down the shelter, you're ready to go. And if you want to adopt, you can take them home the same day.
0: All right. Well, thank you very much, Cassandra. Appreciate you.
3: Thank you.
0: It's Cassandra Hero with Douglas County Humane Society. And check out information about Emma the dog.
1: Emma the doll.
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2: It's Tom and Jesse.
12: 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And I'm not what you'd call a creative type. Plus, generally unskilled. Also, scared. And cowardly.
2: Now, back to the afternoon train wreck on KQ.

0: I just noticed they named the astronauts. They're going to the moon. You see that?
1: Oh, the ones wearing the Prada suits?
0: Yeah, I guess that's right. Yeah. Is that picture of them wearing the Prada suits?
1: I don't know.
0: Forgot about that. Yeah, I suppose that's them. Let's see, what are their names? Their names are Randy Bresnik, Frank Rubio, Andre Douglas, and the European Space Agency's Luca Permitano for the Artemis 3 mission.
1: Congrats to them. That's cool.
0: Okay. 3:48. We know who's coming in from Northern News now.
1: I'm going to go out on a limb here. Oh, just got a text. It is Daniel P. Wolf.
0: Okay. Lita and Ozzy, KQ.

0: Classic Rock KQ, Northland's number one radio station. Lita Ford, Ozzy Osbourne on the afternoon train wreck in the 3 o'clock hour. It's Jesse over there, Tom here. Oh, speaking of Ozzy, so both Sharon and
1: Jack
0: have said making Ozzy into a hologram.
1: It's not a money grab.
0: Is not a money grab.
1: Mm-hmm.
0: Right? They've come out and said, this is not about making money. We don't need any money. This is about, we're going to do it before someone else does it.
1: Keeping his memory alive, Sharon said, like he was always worried about being forgotten. And
0: I don't know either.
1: I'm
0: not buying it. It sounds like a money grab. But,
1: I don't think Ozzy's going to be forgotten with or without a hologram.
0: No.
1: So.
0: Well, you know, you never know. You know.
2: Wolf.
3: The local news guy?
2: Dan Wolf.
3: Mr. Channel 6.
2: And now, Dan Wolf on the train wreck.
0: How's it going, Dan?
4: It's good. How are you guys?
0: Pretty good. What good. Say you? Money grab or not money grab?
4: It's absolutely a money grab. Anytime family members of a famous person do something publicly with that person's name, image, and likeness after they pass, it's a money grab. If it's weird, like a hologram, sounds like it'd be weird, it's a money grab, period. And I think any reasonable person can see through that. And I think it's insulting to the intelligence of people worldwide to suggest otherwise. Just say, we want to make some money.
1: What about Prince's estate releasing a record of like unreleased songs and stuff like that?
4: Well, A, that's not weird. And that's, you know.
1: But is it a money grab?
4: And yeah, it's a money grab. Everything's a money grab.
0: The one exception.
4: But it's not weird.
0: I mean, there's one exception to this. I think that Gene Simmons of Kiss really has other intentions in mind other than making money. I think that he's doing most of the, you know, for example, have dinner with Kiss for $80,000. That's
4: right.
0: More about opening, you know, being accessible to their people. I think that's
4: for the people.
0: That's the exception. That's the exception.
1: Everything he does is just for money, and it's like, it's pathetic, dude.
4: I think as long as you're not doing damage to someone's legacy, you know, it's okay. Like the Prince thing, for example, you're making more of his artistic creations public and known to people. And there's no harm in that. It probably is a boost to Prince's legacy. The hologram thing, I mean, that's a little different in that, you know, that may not be something that Ozzy wanted. And then what you just said, obviously, is very strange. So, you know, everything is about making money at the end of the day. And I'll leave it at that.
0: Okay. All right. Fair enough. Well said.
4: But, you know,
1: but
4: as long as it's done
1: one more thing.
4: As long as it's done tastefully. That's what it's all about.
0: Sure. Yeah. So like Ozzy playing tennis with, say, Elvis Presley or something. Would you consider like that tasteful? Or I'm not saying it's going to happen, but
1: that would actually be
0: I think it's a fantastic idea, honestly.
4: It's all about the execution. And what if Elvis wins? Like, Ozzy never scores a point.
0: Yeah.
4: And is, you know, huffing and on the ground, exhausted. That's just embarrassing.
0: Yeah, that wouldn't be worth it then. Let's talk about the news stories you're working on over there at Northern News now. Dan?
4: You got it. So Vice President J.D. Vance, he's now recommending the Justice Department criminally investigate Minnesota's governor and attorney general over allegations they knew about billions of dollars worth of fraud in Minnesota and did nothing about it. Vance, he's been tapped to lead the Trump administration's anti-fraud efforts. He wrote a letter to the Justice Department today citing the committee's report alleging that the governor and AG were aware of fraud and didn't do anything about it. It's not clear exactly what he's citing within the report. So, you know, the evidence, if it exists, has not been made public yet. That's not to say it doesn't exist, but Vance says officials in Minnesota or anywhere else across the country have to be held accountable. The AG responded today saying there's no evidence, and he called it a political stunt. We're following that. Our Briggs LeSavage is going to have a full breakdown of the implications of this coming up at 5 o'clock. And we are all eyes on the weather as fog rolls into downtown Duluth and Canal Park. That's not what we're watching. Adam is talking about A chance of severe weather across mostly northeast Minnesota, central Minnesota, early tomorrow morning. We're talking like 3 to 8 a.m. And then a much bigger, more significant threat for severe weather tomorrow afternoon. So at 5 o'clock today, he's going to have a full breakdown of the time frame we're talking about and the specific threats and who is under the gun most. That's all coming up this evening, guys.
0: Fantastic, Dan. Thank you very much.
1: Okay, bye.
4: All right, thank you.
0: That is Dan Wolf, Northern News Now. It is 3:59. Afternoon train wreck, KQ.
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15: The train wreck.
0: Look at the time. Where's the time gone? It's 3 minutes after 4 o'clock already. Afternoon train wreck, Tom and Jesse. And here we are in the 4 o'clock hour. 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
1: Put me on the spot, man.
0: Trending on the 20s this hour. Chief Meteorologist Adam Lorch talking about what's this nonsense severe weather that could be hitting tomorrow morning. And also TV tonight, Holly Mankowski will join us for that, coming up at about 4:50. 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
1: This will have to tiptoe just a little bit, but we do get to hear from our favorite sheriff, Grady Judd. 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

0: Classic Rock KQ, Northland's number one radio station here on the afternoon train wreck. That is Green Day when I come around. It's Tom and Jesse online at 95kqds.com, getting ready for Final Vinyl already. It's happening Saturday, but we like talking about it ahead of time because it's a good way to start your Saturday morning. 8 o'clock every Saturday, spinning some great classic records on the Stanton turntable here in the studio. Scott Savage will be spinning what a lot of people call the greatest live album, live rock album of all time. I think it's up there. I think it's definitely top five. Frampton Comes Alive, and he's going to have side one and side two on Frampton Comes Alive on the turntable. 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
1: Now trending on the 20s on the afternoon train wreck.
0: Oh, sorry. There you go.
2: Hi there. 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
3: North Star, North Star, North Star Heating and Cooling.
2: The man charged in the death of his parents is asking a court for access to a multi-million dollar trust fund to help pay for his legal fees. Attorneys for Nick Reiner have filed a petition in Los Angeles seeking access to more than $1.5 million from a trust he was reportedly set to receive after turning 30. Reiner is facing double homicide charges in connection with the deaths of Rob Reiner and his wife, Michelle. I don't know how that works when you are on trial, going to trial for
0: either.
2: murder of your parents who the trust belonged to.
0: Yeah. I have some of their money to plead my case
2: works that,
0: that
2: way.
0: I didn't kill them for their money?
2: Right.
0: I'm not saying that's why, and it's obviously a tragic thing, but
2: yes.
0: There's a lot of sorting out to be going on there, I'm sure.
2: A police chase near New Orleans took a wild turn when a suspect trying to flee officers jumped into a swamp. He was attacked by an alligator.
0: Okay, instant karma, as John Lennon would say.
2: Louisiana State Police say Victor Rivas was being pursued for reckless driving when a gator bit both of his arms. Authorities eventually located and arrested him with the help of drone technology. Troopers say the incident is a reminder that impaired driving can lead to serious and unexpected consequences. I'd say, how'd he bite both of his arms? What happened there?
0: Well, I mean, his arms are always being used to steal stuff.
2: Right. Try to drive recklessly now, bub. A UK woman is going viral after finding a deeply personal way to remember her late dog. By having his ashes mixed into the ink used for her permanent eyeliner tattoo. According to reports, the woman said she wanted to keep her pet with her after his death and chose the unusual method as a lasting tribute.
0: I don't know how to feel about that. Seems kind of creepy.
2: It kind of seems
0: It's a little
2: gross.
0: Bit creepy.
2: Not even creepy, gross. The ashes of a dead animal being
0: mixed in. It's not like,
2: still, it's tattooed on your eyelid. Like,
0: I mean, if there was, I'm not getting
2: speak
0: graphic.
2: Your mind.
0: No, it's a dog. It's her dog there on her face.
2: Yes, exactly. But tattoo artists note that ash-based memorial ink is controversial, but it's not unheard of. So other people have done this, with some using special sterilized versions for safety.
0: Okay.
2: So it can, I guess, be, cleanly in a way. But the thing about especially tattooed eyeliner, because my aunt does this, is it doesn't last forever. That's a part of your body that it fades very quickly,
0: So tattooed eyeliner is not, it's not actually a tattoo?
2: It is.
0: Well, then you said it doesn't last.
2: Well, I'm saying, it's the same thing as if you get tattoos on your fingers.
0: They don't last?
2: It fades.
0: Oh.
2: So they don't recommend, getting, people do it, but it's not something, there are certain parts of your body where tattoos will fade faster.
0: Admittedly, I'm not an ink connoisseur. I don't really know how these things work.
2: Well, yeah. So every few years, my aunt has to get her eyeliner touched up.
0: Okay.
2: And so it's like she does this one time, but does she continue just getting a little bit of ash every time?
0: Or it is can't it like completely a, fade, right?
2: I mean, no, if it's, no, but it's something about that where that part of your skin, how quickly the cells regenerate and how worn it gets.
0: Let me ask you, because again, I'm naive about these things. That sounds like it would hurt like hell.
2: Yeah, it does not sound fun.
0: No.
2: I asked my aunt about it, and I guess, they use numbing cream, which they can do for tattoos, and they put it around your eyes. And she says it's not great, But I guess to her, it's better than putting on eyeliner every day.
0: Numbing cream, small batch whiskey.
2: Yeah, you'd have to put me in a coma for that. So,
0: yeah.
2: That is what's trending.
0: It's 4:23, afternoon train wreck, KQ.
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10: 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Wind, freezing rain, snow, ice, and hail. 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

0: 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If you had a memorable day on the golf course, say you brought 24 of your friends and you guys all took a picture over there on the 17th hole. Okay, and then you went over to the 19th hole and had 6 or 7 beers each.
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0: We want your picks. Send us your golf pictures. Whatever happened out there on the golf course, we want to see it. Text your golf course photos with the keyword golf to our text line 218-724-ROCK. Got to put the keyword golf in there because they'll be able to sort through and find it. If you don't do that, they won't be able to find it. Every Friday morning starting, well, it's already underway, Jason and Scott pick the best photo of the week and award a winner with 2 rounds of golf, plus a cart at Nemadji Golf Course. Nice little prize. Send the pics and let us know how you did. Okay? It's John Mellencamp, Classic Rock KQ.

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1: It's Adam Lorsch with Northern News Now weather on the train wreck.
2: Exactly what happened. I was just talking to Adam, and this is how I picture it. When you've got potential severe weather on the horizon, there's Adam with, you know, big giant cellophane sheets with images on there, and he's putting them up on like those light machines, you know, like you put on x-rays, you know, and you're paring through them, and there's
3: so I'm basically a doctor.
2: Yeah, and there's Hunter standing behind you with his arms

0: over the next several hours. Nothing is going to be moving in until probably between 3 and 6 a.m. That's when we're going to be seeing our first kind of main round of thunderstorms. There will be a minor chance of an isolated shower or thunderstorm somewhere in central or north central Minnesota through the early evening hours. But again, the main band should be moving through early tomorrow morning. And there is a chance that we could see an isolated severe storm or two capable of producing maybe up to 60 or 65 mile per hour gusts and some decent sized hail, but nothing crazy as far as the hail goes. Then we'll see a break in the action today. After 2 p.m., we're going to be seeing some more redeveloping thunderstorms out to our west. And those are going to start to really bubble up and move in as we head towards 3 p.m. to 4 p.m. or so. And then we'll be in full, you know, severe weather coverage through probably 8 or 9 p.m. it looks like. There could be a couple of cells that linger around a little bit longer towards 10 p.m. But that's kind of the main concern. That time period between 3 p.m. and 9 p.m. could see up to 80 mile per hour winds. So straight line winds, power outages, trees down, that's certainly a possibility. Up to 2-inch diameter size hail. And I wouldn't be surprised to see a few tornado warnings pop up with these storms also, because we do have some rotation that will be developing in the lower atmosphere. So a lot of the ingredients are in place. Whether or not Lake Superior is going to have an impact, you know, that is always something that I try to consider. And we will be seeing a light lake breeze. So there is a chance that we could see the storms kind of split north and south. But I still think that there's a chance that we could see some strong storms even here in the ports. So definitely keep that in mind. Otherwise, tomorrow's going to be warm and muggy. We could see temperatures feeling like 90, 95 degrees in some areas as we head into tomorrow afternoon as well. And then we'll see partly cloudy skies Thursday morning, mostly cloudy in the afternoon with a chance of some scattered run-of-the-mill rain showers there, and then another chance of some scattered rain showers Friday morning. But then after that, should be a dry weekend. Of course, I'll have that whole forecast in a lot more detail covering all the severe weather threats and criteria at 5, 6, and 10.
1: All right. Sounds good, Adam. Appreciate it. Keep an eye on that for us.
2: Thanks, Adam.
0: Will do. See you guys.
1: That is Adam Lorch, chief meteorologist at Northern News Now. It is 4:37. It's the afternoon train wreck on KQ.
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Holly Mankowski joins us in just a couple of moments. 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

0: Train wreck on Classic Rock KQ, Northland's number one radio station. 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
0: Of course, TV Tonight brought to you by Shelton's Pizza. Cloudy out, gonna start raining.
5: Cloudy with a chance of meatballs.
6: Ooh, yummy.
0: I don't think they have meatball pizza, but maybe it's something to consider. What they do have is wonderfully delicious and available at a lot of different places. You buy your frozen pizzas, and if you happen to go to one of those places that doesn't have Shelton's Pizza, you should find who is ever in charge and ask them why. Anybody have a chance? Because I haven't even seen it. I just saw that it happened. You ever watch Hot Ones? You know the.
5: Mm-hmm.
0: Oh yeah.
5: It's good. It's funny.
0: Well, the host. What's the host's name?
5: Sean Evans.
0: That's the guy.
5: Yes.
0: So they animated him, like almost like the claymation stuff, and he interviews Ken, as in Barbie's boyfriend Ken, in Hot Ones.
5: That's funny.
0: Yeah.
5: Was Ken a little wuss when it came to eating the wings?
0: No, in fact, he was wearing a sleeveless shirt. He's got a tat.
5: On. Okay, but could he handle the wings?
0: I didn't watch it. I haven't watched the whole thing. So, anyway, revealed a tattoo of Sugar, his dog.
5: Aww.
0: After swapping his sweater for a sleeveless shirt as hot sauce kept getting hotter.
5: That just sounds like some Adult Swim stuff.
0: Yeah,
6: like on Robot Chicken.
5: Yeah.
0: There was even a special appearance by Barbie. And Barbie, who cheered Ken on as he tackled a Barbie-inspired hot sauce called Malibu's Habanero Heatwave with 135,600 Scoville level.
5: I don't know what that means, but it sounds crazy.
0: Well, even for a plastic doll, that's a lot.
6: Get Alan on Hot Ones. Ken's buddy, Alan. I love him.
0: I still have to watch it. It looks like it'd be kind of funny. I do like Hot Ones. The interviews are good. If you haven't seen it, did you see the one with Demi Moore?
5: Mm-mm.
0: That's the best one, because she's not even remotely fazed by any of them.
5: Even the last ones?
0: None of them.
5: Because everyone's all cool, and then they'll like take bites, and they're like, oh, this isn't that bad.
0: No.
5: And like 3 seconds later, they're dying.
0: She's like champion hot saucer.
5: Wow.
0: It just doesn't. She goes, oh, yeah, that one's got a little bit of a bite to it.
5: She lose all her taste buds during... her facelift.
0: No. You know, stop it now. Was that necessary?
5: I'm just questioning.
0: Where did that shot
6: she's back
0: come
6: on
0: from?
6: The substance.
5: It was
6: That's
5: a question.
0: It was a shot. Prime Video has released a trailer for Ride or Die, an action comedy series starring Octavia Spencer and Hannah Waddingham. And the show follows best friends Debbie and Judith, whose lives are turned upside down when Judith, played by Waddingham, reveals she's an assassin. July 15th on Prime Video is when that premieres. Netflix has revealed the first look at Scooby-Doo Origins, revealing that Scooby-Doo will be portrayed as a real dog for the first time in the franchise's history. So they're actually going to use a dog.
5: Oh, man, this is going to be wonky.
0: Series currently filming in Atlanta, set to premiere globally on Netflix. Teaser follows Scooby from a dog's eye view before he leaps into Shaggy's arms. Now, Shaggy is important. Are you aware of why?
6: Why? Because that's... because
5: he's Shaggy.
6: Man.
0: Shaggy is going to be played by Tanner Hagen. Tanner is from Hermantown, Minnesota, U.S. of A.
5: No way.
0: And he's going to be Shaggy.
5: That's awesome.
0: Yeah. Plays Norville Shaggy Rogers.
5: I love Scooby-Doo. I grew up a Scooby-Doo kid. And love all the animated ones. The Witch's Ghost. Scooby-Doo and Witch's Ghost. Scooby-Doo and Zombie Island.
6: Oh, yes.
5: You know, all those Cyber Chase. And Netflix now has the live-action Scooby-Doos on there,
0: okay,
5: which I'm guessing gearing up for this. And even those are really good.
0: All right.
5: I love them.
6: They are.
0: Look up Tanner Hagen.
6: See
0: if you can get a picture of Tanner. And he's got to play a hippie, you know. I mean, he's been in a few things already. But I think this is probably going to be one of his biggest roles to date, wouldn't you say?
6: Oh, yeah.
5: I think. I mean, I don't know what else he's in, but...
0: yeah. But good-looking chap.
6: There he is.
0: Yep.
5: Oh.
0: Oh, there he is.
6: He was in an episode of The Pit.
0: Right. He was on the. He played a patient on The Pit. Cool. That's right. I forgot about that. Yeah.
5: So. I don't think I'm looking at the same guy.
0: Tanner Hagen.
5: How do you spell H-A-G-E-N?
0: H-A-G-E-N, yeah.
5: Oh, then I guess this is him.
0: Yeah. Kind of a younger guy.
5: Yeah.
0: Yeah.
5: Get it, son.
0: So, I mean, that's cool. I just think it's cool. Truly outrageous Gem and the Holograms. You remember that? Remember Gem and the Holograms?
5: Of course.
0: Prime Video live action take on the 1980s animated series is coming at Amazon MGM Studios. The original cartoon was in the 1980s. As the series is in development, no word on casting or where we can expect to see it, but we'll wait and see. And then the new trailer of The Bear is out, final season. Why are you laughing?
6: I'll get back, get to the final season in 10 years.
0: You
6: probably.
0: Only made it for two of them, right?
6: I'm working on
0: You're
6: it.
0: You're the one that was telling everybody to watch it.
6: It is a good show.
0: It is a good show.
5: Do you not have, did you lose Hulu?
6: I don't have Hulu.
5: See, there you go. Leave her alone.
0: It's on FX, too.
5: Unless you want to give her your password.
0: All right. Winning the upcoming season 30 of The Voice is going to have a little more incentive. Competition series is going to offer its winner a performance on the main stage at Governor's Ball Music Festival next year, wherever in the world that is. Season 30 premieres in September. Adam Levine, Kelly Clarkson returning. Newcomers Riley Green and Queen Latifah will be there.
6: So. And they just fade into obscurity after their performance.
0: Yeah. Last night, the rowdy crowd in New York watched their Knicks lose to San Antonio, 115-111.
5: Boo.
0: Game 4 happens tomorrow night in New York City. Tip off at 7:30. That's on ABC. That's tomorrow night. Tonight, it's hockey. Las Vegas is the venue. Carolina hoping to even the series at Vegas in the Stanley Cup Finals as the Golden Knights hold a 2-1 lead in that series. Face off 7 o'clock tonight on ABC. ABC's got all of them. Like, you know, if anyone cares.
5: They got a little monopoly going here?
0: A little bit of something going on. All right. What else you seeing on tonight? Anything notable?
5: No.
0: I didn't think so.
1: Late night lineup on the train wreck.
0: TV Tonight, once again brought to you by Shelton's Pizza, and here's Jesse.
5: The Daily Show, Comedy Central tonight. Your host is Desi Littick with Laverne Cox.
6: Actress.
0: Yeah.
5: Watch What Happens Live, Bravo, has Rachel Lindsay. Two first names?
6: Yeah, can't
0: actress.
6: Be trusted.
0: Rachel Lindsay is an actress.
5: She's got to be trouble.
6: Or is she a...
5: No, she's a...
6: She was the Bachelorette.
5: Oh,
0: is that who I knew there was a... Yeah. She's not the one from Minnesota, is she?
6: Uh-oh. Let me see.
0: Is that her?
6: No,
5: she's from Texas.
0: Oh, okay.
5: And and Jesse Solomon.
6: Bravo, Liberty.
5: Okay. Late Night with Seth Meyers has Amy Adams, Dave Matthews, Tom's a super fan, and Jenny Hagel.
6: I don't know.
2: Strike one.
5: Tonight's show with Jimmy Fallon, Josh O'Connor.
6: Actor.
5: Sarah Pigeon.
6: Actress.
5: Tommy Brennan.
0: Oh, from Minnesota. He's SNLer.
2: Into deep left center from Mitchell. And we'll see you tomorrow night.
0: Went to Crete in high school, I believe. Tommy Brennan.
5: He went to Durham Hall.
0: That's Creighton.
5: Oh, I don't know.
0: Well, see, Creighton High School used to be its own school, and then Durham Hall used to be their own. Creighton was all boys. Durham Hall was all girls. And they got together and called themselves Creighton Durham Hall.
5: Sounds spicy. Jimmy Kimmel. Jimmy Kimmel is Coleman Domingo.
6: Actor.
5: Patton Oswalt.
6: Actor.
5: Fun fact, that's Dan Wolf's favorite comedian.
0: Patton Oswalt is?
5: Yeah. Okay. And the Chicks Band.
2: Into deep left center from Mitchell. And we'll see you tomorrow night.
5: That is your late night lineup.
0: 4:58 afternoon train wreck here on KQ.
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Once again, our congratulations to Mike from Duluth. $3,430. Scotty Savage had him on in the 12:30 slot today, and during the free-for-all, Mike correctly guessed putting the lid on a cookie jar. 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I think it's going to be up there soon if it's not already there, 95kqds.com. Trending on the 20s this hour. Also, we'll have 10 train wreck tidbits and Tom Superior Street Trivia all to happen this hour. It's the Rolling Stones and Classic Rock KQ. 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

0: 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Steve Winwood, Roll With It, Dire Straits, right ahead of that. It's Tom here, Jesse there. The 5 o'clock hour brought to you by RJ Sport and Cycle.
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3: North Star, North Star, North Star Heating and Cooling.
2: A strike could be looming at Target Field. Nearly 500 concession workers employed by Delaware North are expected to announce a strike on Thursday. The workers are represented by Unite Here Local 17 and say higher wages and health insurance coverage remain key issues in contract talks. Last month, employees voted unanimously to authorize a walkout if negotiations failed to produce an agreement. So that could be not great right now.
0: Right. I mean, who's going to tend to the 3,000 people that are at the stadium?
2: That's still a lot.
0: There were more than that. Actually, the two games that we went to, there was probably close to 20, I'm guessing.
2: 20 people? Wow.
0: 20,000.
2: Oh, okay.
0: I was kind of surprised, but the workers seemed happy. They all had a smile on their face. And
2: yeah, well,
0: didn't sense any sarcasm.
2: Apparently they ain't.
0: Okay.
2: A new study suggests laughter may play a key role in childhood development. Oh, my God. Not that.
0: Come on.
2: That was horrifying. Researchers found that when kids laugh, it helps support creativity, memory, and emotional growth while lowering stress hormones like cortisol. At the same time, laughter boosts feel-good chemicals like dopamine and serotonin and can strengthen bonds through OxyContin. Wait, hold on. Hold on. Can strengthen bonding through OxyContin.
0: Oh, okay.
2: Oh, wait.
0: What? What? What now?
2: I keep reading OxyContin.
0: Oxytocin?
2: Oxytocin.
0: Yeah.
2: Oh, my God. I'm sorry. Kids aren't producing OxyContin. It's oxytocin.
0: Okay, it'd be something if they were.
2: That's why it's helpful. Experts say joyful play helps children feel safe and supported while reducing stress that can hinder development.
0: All right.
2: Rock singer Sammy Hagar is speaking candidly about scaling back some of his UK tour dates after weaker than expected ticket sales. Instead of canceling his shows, the venues were moved to smaller locations to ensure fuller crowds and better atmosphere. Hagar says he prefers a packed room over a half-empty arena and admits, guilty as charged, that the original venues didn't sell out as expected following his appearance at Ozzy Osbourne's tribute event.
0: Making no excuses. He just is. You know, the Red Rocker is just... Still sounds pretty good, you know.
2: There are people out there who will cancel their tours when they're not selling out, you know, stadiums.
0: Yeah.
2: But it's like, Sammy's like, put them in a bar and let's go.
0: I'll play there.
2: Yeah.
0: I love that.
2: I like that too, because then you're not bailing on all the people that are paying to see you.
0: Yeah.
2: You know?
0: Yep.
2: It's good for him. Take notes, other artists. That is what's trending.
0: 5:20 is the time. It's the afternoon train wreck here on Classic Rock KQ.
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15: I'm Chief Meteorologist Adam Lorch with Northern News Now. As we head into tonight, we're going to be starting off with partly cloudy skies, but increasing clouds into tomorrow morning with the chance of strong to severe storms between 3 a.m. and 8 a.m. tomorrow morning. The greatest risk will be damaging winds and a low of 59. Tomorrow, we'll see partly cloudy skies through the day and then another round of severe storms between about 3 p.m. and 9 p.m. With Northern News Now, I'm Adam Lorch for Classic Rock KQ.
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0: Five o'clock hour. Brought to
17: one. Oh, sorry.
0: Were you just yawning?
17: Were you just talking? Sorry. Go on. It's like, you know, it's like the rainy, foggy. It makes you tired.
0: Yeah, but the point you pointed out was I was talking.
17: Yeah, well, that just adds to it, really.
0: KQ Morning Show tomorrow. I'm going to get underway at 6 o'clock or so. 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Name that food. Super One Foods in Burnix. Did you hear what she grabbed this morning?
17: No, what?
0: It's like more than $1,300 this morning in the great grocery grab.
17: I thought you meant something specific, but yeah, I saw that.
0: Unbelievable.
17: She knew what she was doing. She mapped it all out.
0: Teresa, I think, is who it was. Yeah. Just crazy. Did so well. It's got to be close to a record. It's got to be. Page 2 headlines tomorrow. Also, KQ losing it life from Doherty Appliance Sales and Service on the number one ranked KQ Morning Show. Jason and Scott and the crew getting underway at 6.
17: Ish. More or less.
0: Hive 27. We've got 10 train wreck tidbits coming up here in just a bit. It's Foreigner, KQ.

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0: Northland's number one radio station, Classic Rock KQ, CCR Green River. It is Tom and Jesse on the afternoon train wreck. Let's see. Hello, KQ. Hello.
1: Oh. Bye.
0: Oh. I thought maybe they'd want to play the secret. Oh, hang on. That was one already, right? Mike from Duluth. Mike from Duluth won the secret sound earlier today. Was putting the lid on a cookie jar. $3,430.
1: To be fair, if someone's been working all day and they haven't been on the listening to the radio and they haven't been online, they might not know.
0: It's true.
1: This is the time when they call.
0: But they're hanging up on me, so I'm not exactly sure, why
1: they don't hear Ted.

0: Sorry. You just expelled a demon. Is that why we say bless you?
1: Oh, man. You know, it's just, it's... Hello, KQ. Hello? Hi, KQ.
2: Hello.
1: What can I do for you?
2: Are you playing the secret sound?
1: We are not playing the secret sound, no. You know why?
2: Why?
1: Because it was putting the lid on a cookie jar. And Mike from Duluth won today at 12:30.
2: Well, good for Mike.
1: Yeah.
2: Cool.
1: Yes.
0: Was that going to be your guess?
2: All right. No.
0: Oh, okay.
2: No.
1: That wasn't going to be it. Okay. Well, at least admit to that. Because next time someone asks you that, yes, that was my guess.
0: Just a little late.
1: Yeah. Yeah. Thank you.
2: Thank you.
1: All right. Where were we? L&M Fleet Supply.
0: Hi,
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3: Tidbit number one.
0: The phrase throw me under the bus has only been around for a few decades. The first time someone used it to describe sacrificing someone for selfish reasons was in an article in the Times of London in 1982.
1: And do you have the context? What was the context?
0: I do not.
1: Was it Margaret Thatcher?
0: It's just like, somebody, they threw me under the bus.
1: Threw me under the bus. What are they, you know, as she would say, throw me under the bus.
3: Tidbit number two.
1: I'm sure that Margaret Thatcher.
0: That sounds like Mrs. Doubtfire.
1: I know. Let's see, where was I? Number two. Researchers from the University of Oxford determined that hand favoritism, like left hand versus right hand, is likely tied to key features that make us human, especially walking upright and the evolution of larger brains. Upright walking, freeing the hand from the work of locomotion is the way they describe it, which they say created new evolutionary pressure for specialized, lateralized hand use. So in other words, if you're a right brainer, you could be using the other hand, left brainer, you're using the other hand, and then that's evolution. That's why it happened. Why only 10% of people left-handed? I don't know.
0: Have you ever heard the theory about how humans aren't from Earth and they were never meant to be on Earth? That's for another time, but it's interesting. Go on. It's interesting. Hit it.
1: Where was I?
0: Four.
1: Oh,
0: no,
1: yeah.
0: Five,
3: tidbit number
0: three.
3: Four.
1: No, three.
3: Tidbit number three.
0: A hole-in-one on a par 5 hole in golf is called a condor. It's considered the hardest thing to do in golf. Duh. And there's never been one in a pro tournament. Is that true?
1: I'm not surprised.
0: Never been a hole-in-one?
1: It would be incredibly difficult to do.
0: Yeah, but it happens at Joe Schmo Golf Course every day. But it's never happened.
1: On a par 5? I don't think it happens every day anywhere.
0: Oh, I guess I wasn't taking into account the par 5.
1: Par 5, right?
0: Yeah.
1: Yeah, that's
0: okay.
1: That would be in the most amazing thing I think I'd ever see in sports. I watch that happen. Now, that's crazy.
3: Tidbit number five.
1: Oh no.
3: Tidbit number four.
1: Sorry. Average person passes gas roughly 14 times a day. Average human toots out about half a liter of gas.
0: Toots out. Wow.
1: Most are polite little puffs. But it's a normal part of digestion. In fact, if you hold it in, gas will find another way out or give yourself a gut ache.
0: Spurp it out.
3: Tidbit number five.
0: The four American time zones didn't become standard until 1883 when the railroads needed them to run on time. Until then, different towns kept their own time based on the sun.
1: Okay.
0: And then we had to nationalize it for them railroaders. Because they couldn't be on time.
1: Yeah. And now we just do it for no reason at all.
0: And now we're stuck with it.
3: Tidbit number six.
1: It turns out that old people smell is actually a thing.
0: It is.
1: Go on.
0: Isn't it because they have stuff behind their ears and there's this little mustiness to them and they're wrinkled? It's a thing.
1: I just wanted you to explain it.
0: They have old pheromone. I don't know. Well, because I read this thing one time that's if you don't want to smell like old people, make sure you wash behind your ears, wash your elbows, and your kneecap behind your kneecaps and stuff like that. Is that what it says?
1: No.
0: Oh.
1: Okay. But

0: The biological phenomenon known as old people smell is caused by an epidermal change, and it hits just about everybody as we get older. Once a person hits 40, production of an organic compound called aldehyde increases, thereby causing that lovely aroma. Because you're used to living in your own skin, you're likely to be oblivious to your own scent.
1: That's exactly what I said.
0: You didn't say anything like that.
1: Word for word, bar for bar.
2: Tidbit number 7.
1: Only 3 countries in the world have constitutions that guarantee the right to bear arms. Do you know what those 3 countries are?
0: Well, the United States.
1: Yep.
0: Liberia.
1: No, okay.
0: Canada.
1: Other way.
0: Mexico.
1: Yep. United States, Mexico, and Guatemala.
0: Guatemala, okay, all right.
1: But the U.S. is the only one without any explicit restrictions.
0: Okay. Well, there you go. In the good old USA.
2: Tidbit number 9.
0: Oh, wait, we're on 8.
2: Tidbit number 8.
0: That's what I said.
1: Bar for bar.
0: City of Milan in Italy had a law that used to require citizens to smile at all times. An old municipal regulation reportedly required people to appear cheerful in public.
1: Creepy.
0: Residents were to keep a smile on except during solemn occasions. It's not enforced today, but for a long time, not smiling in Milan could theoretically get you in trouble. A very quirky and very Italian law aimed at keeping what they say, la bella figura, which is a good appearance. Or is it la bella figura?
1: That would be the opposite. If I went to a city and everyone was just grinning like that, I'd be like, what is going on here? Get me out of here immediately.
2: Tidbit number 10.
1: Right? We're on 9.
0: I'm going to walk around tomorrow just smiling the whole time. Is it 9?
2: Tidbit number 9.
0: I haven't been able to get any of these straight. Come on.
1: George Harrison decided to write a song in 1968 based on the first words he saw when he opened a random book on his parents' bookshelf. The words he saw were "gently weeps."
0: Oh, how about that?
1: He wrote, "While my guitar gently weeps."
0: I guess I didn't know that. That's good. I like that.
2: Tidbit number 10.
0: It's very sweet. Power napping is a talent in South Korea.
1: Oh, I'd thrive. Let's go.
0: In fact, they have the 2026 Hangang Nap Competition, which takes place in Seoul, South Korea. What just happened to my voice
1: You're
0: there?
1: Just falling apart over
0: there. In 2026, around 170 participated in the contest, which measured how well people could sleep through distractions.
1: Oh.
0: The nappers got some shut-eye in a public park, and while they're trying to power nap, they were interrupted with tickling and mosquito sounds.
1: Wow.
0: An 80-year-old man won. 37-year-old office worker came in second.
1: Wow. The 80-year-old smell?
0: Nothing worse than the mosquito sound.
1: No, seriously. And then you don't know where it is, but you know it's around your head somewhere.
0: That's awful. It is 5:43. That's 10 Train Wreck Tidbits. 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It is the Afternoon Train Wreck on KQ.
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5:48 on the afternoon train wreck, presenting the Disqualified Dad of the Year Award on KQ. We want to know what disqualifies you as Dad of the Year. 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I would have entered every one of these contests. 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Text us your reason on why you're disqualified as Dad of the Year to 218-724-ROCK. Make sure to include the keyword dad. And then on Friday, Disqualified Dad of the Year will win a prize package, including a round of golf for two with a cart at Nemadji, 8-inch charcuterie box from Yes Cheese, free permit to carry class and range time from Guardian Shooting Range and Training Center, and American Gourmet by Charbroil Classic Series 280 Grill from Seagrant's Home Hardware Outdoors, also in that prize package. Disqualified Dad of the Year from Classic Rock KQ. Send those texts in. We've got Tom Superior Street Trivia coming up next. It's Tush, ZZ Top, KQ.

0: Tom's Superior Street Trivia on the train wreck. Prepare to be mystified. Prepare to be perplexed. Can you crack the code?
1: Saw something down on Superior Street earlier this afternoon and make a question out of it and then give away a gift card from Canal Park Brewery. Did I miss anything there? That's pretty much the detail, right?
2: That's the gist. All give right. it to us.
1: I was looking down at the stop, the bus stop down there on 1st and Superior Street, which has been plentiful in questions that have been formulated in this game. There's always something going on at the bus stop. Saw three young men waiting for the bus stop. Two of them were impeccably dressed, button-up shirts, dress shirts, slacks, nice shoes, belts. They're standing there, and then there's this third young man. He was, he had torn jeans. He was kind of like a tie-dye shirt underneath his brown jacket. He had beads on his wrists. And he was wearing a winter hat, like a winter knit hat, that had images of what all over it. So you got these two really well-dressed young men, looked like they're coming from a business meeting or something. And they all looked like college student age. By the way, and then this guy, the ripped up jeans and tie dye shirt underneath and kind of like untied boots. And
2: sound a little judgy, Tom.
1: I'm not. I'm telling you what he looked like. And he's got a winter hat. And that thing had pictures of what's all over it. 218-724-7625. 218-724-ROCK. Let's see. Hi, what is your name?
3: This is Tim.
1: Tim, what do you think?
3: I'm thinking Beavis and Butthead.
1: Beavis and Butthead all over his hat. No, not Beavis and Butthead. You can get a hat like that?
2: Probably. I'm sure.
1: Yeah. Hello, KQ. What are you thinking?
4: Peace signs?
1: Peace signs. Not peace signs. No. No. Talk about me being judgy. Listen to these people.
2: Fair.
1: Okay. Hi, KQ. What's your name?
5: This is Greg, and I won't judge either one of you today.
2: Aw, Greg, what a guy.
1: What do you think, Greg? What pictures of what all over his knit winter hat?
5: Well, let's get birds out of the way and say penguins.
1: Penguins is incorrect.
2: Oh.
1: Not penguins, nope. Not any kind of creature at all, in fact. Not any kind of, oh, you didn't have to hang up. You didn't hang up, did you? Hello?
6: Hi, no, I'm here.
1: Oh, good. Thank goodness. So it's not a creature of any kind. Okay, a picture. It's not a picture of an animal, like an insect or a fish or mammal or anything like that. So what do you think it is?
6: Marijuana leaves,
1: no. No, in fact, it's not a picture of anything that in real life is biological. Okay, so that would take marijuana leaf out of there because that's organic, right? Hey, what's your name?
7: Dave from Virginia.
1: Dave from Virginia, what's your answer?
7: How about question marks?
1: Look at that.
2: Whoa, Dave!
1: Are you kidding me? How in the world you know that, Dave?
2: Was it you, Dave? You rocking the tie-dye and beanie?
1: Well done, young man.
7: Thank you.
1: Question marks all over his knit winter hat.
2: That was a great pull.
1: That was incredible. Wow.
7: That just popped in my head.
1: Well, something came to you, some sort of inspiration. So there you go, man. That's correct answer. It's exactly right. It was question marks all over his, right next to the guys that just came from the boardroom or something. Yeah. All right, Dave, hang on. I'm going to let you know how to get your gift card in here in just a moment, okay?
7: You bet.
1: Don't go anywhere. Wow, that was a lot quicker than I thought it would be.
2: Can't stump Dave.
1: Honest to God, I'm thinking that this is going to take a while, you know, because I wasn't sure what even clues to give. So I thought I'd remove all animals to begin with. And lo and behold, there you go.
2: Sharpest attack.
1: Yeah. See you tomorrow.
2: See you tomorrow. Love you. Bye.
1: It is 5:56, afternoon train wreck, KQ.
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1: And the good folks that have to clean up roadkill. 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

0: Pour Some Sugar on Me. That is Def Leppard on Classic Rock KQ, Northland's number one radio station. That's right. Tom here on the train wreck. Our hearty congratulations to Mike from Duluth. Secret Sound winner number two. $3,430. We were locked in at that amount for a long time after Ryan taking $1,570 earlier this year. Pushing the lid down on a cookie jar was Secret Sound number two. So Mike gets $3,430. That's a nice chunk of change. Thanks to Bulldog Collision and Tim's Auto Care Center. You can check out the sound itself, and I think that they're going to post a video as well at 95kqds.com. 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

0: Trainwreck, Robert Plant in the Mood, Classic Rock KQ, Northland's number one radio station, coming up in a couple of days at Due North Sportsman Edition, another topless Thursday. 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Starts at 6. I believe that Jason Manning will be there with Classic Rock KQ.
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0: 57 overnight. Looks like a pretty good chance of rain tomorrow. We'll call it like a 90% chance at a high near 70. Good chances of rain on both Thursday and Friday and highs near 71 each of those days. Saturday, too. 50-50 chance of rain. I guess we need it. Life's been good. 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

0: Twin Cities' very own Soul Asylum, Black Gold from Gravediggers Union on Classic Rock KQ, Northland's number one radio station. Fantastic album from 1991. Really great album from 1975, going to be on the Stanton Turntable on Saturday. Peter Frampton with recordings of shows from San Francisco and other places. Several others making up the legendary double live album, Frampton Comes Alive, one of the greatest live albums of all time, arguably. One and Two Sides will be played with Scott Savage during Final Vinyl Saturday morning at 8 o'clock. 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
0: Okay, making way for Chris Allen. Chris Allen's Night Flight, that'll be next. He's got tunes on the way from Billy Joel, Sticks in there as well. You're So Bad, here's Tom Petty, Classic Rock KQ.
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